0: royalties in pub too.
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What up, y'all? It's your girl, Jess Hilarious, right here on Weekends with the Breakfast Club. That was E85 from Don Toliver. Now, here's number 15 from Chris Brown. It's called Obvious, right here on Weekends with the Breakfast Club.

0: Yep, Charlamagne Tha God here. Weekends with the Breakfast Club. That was the number 13 song, Let Them Know by T.I. Now, Envy, you got the exclusive of the week coming?
1: All right, well, let's get to the exclusive. It's from your part of town, Charlamagne. Trim.
0: Oh, salute to Trim. She's from the 843 South Carolina all day.
1: It's Weekends with the Breakfast Club. Coconut.

0: What up, y'all? It's DJ Envy Jess. You fixing somebody's mess. Let's get into it.
1: It's the real deal. Help me. Help me.
2: Oh my God.
3: I'm all up in your mess. I'ma fix it. Fix it. Fix it. Fix it. Jess gonna fix your mess because my advice is real.
0: Hello, who's this?
4: This is Ashley. Jess, I need advice on a 10-year bitter baby mother. I met my stepdaughter when she was 2. Mm-hmm. And now that I'm married, she will not let us see my stepdaughter.
2: Now, you married her father?
4: Yes.
2: Okay, and you could see her before, but you can't see her now that y'all actually tied the knot?
4: Yep.
2: Any explanation?
4: Two and a half years, we have not seen her.
2: Any conversation? You heard from her? What does she say? Like, what are her sentiments about it?
4: She said to her older brother that she cannot come around because of her mom, and her dad moved forward with me, and he was supposed to come back to her.
2: Oh, okay. No, I was talking about, not the baby girl, I was talking about the mother of your stepdaughter. What did she say? But, oh, so that's what the daughter told you that she said.
4: Yeah, she told that to her older brother.
2: That your husband was supposed to come back to her.
4: And I was temporarily.
2: You were temporary. Okay, so did you talk to your husband? Like, what the hell?
4: Yes. Yeah.
2: What happened?
4: He's over it. He knows that she's bitter. He knows that she's just not easy to communicate with or co-parent with.
2: 10 years? Y'all been together 10 years. And
4: 20 years. I met him in 2016.
2: Was she always bitter?
4: Nope. We used to get her every weekend, birthdays, holidays, summertime. And then as soon as she found out we were married, it was just a whole big thing. Horrible.
2: I'm not saying that it's impossible for someone to just have a total 360 change like that when something happens, like, you know, their ex actually moving forward in a relationship, getting married. But, yo, it's some things missing here. Like, what's going on? I don't understand. Like, did you? Okay, all right. Now, listen, that's just me and you. We just women talking. Did you ever in your mind say, well, what the hell did he tell her to make her dislike me?
4: I went through the phone and everything. He showed me the messages and everything. Her and I used to converse and everything. And then, like I said, one day when they found out we were married, it was a big thing.
2: Okay, so he didn't tell anybody. He didn't tell her? He didn't tell her? How did she find out that y'all were married? Did she know ahead of time or did she find out after?
4: Through the daughter, after.
2: Okay. All right. So you don't think that she had a little ounce of hope that he may get back with her to reconcile and have their family, or that he even gave, if he never said those words, did he give her that
4: hope?
2: That hope, yeah, that could have happened in any way.
4: From what I've read, from their conversations that they had over the phone, in person conversations, not that I've known.
2: Okay.
4: But like I said to him, maybe it was something before to make her feel like it was a possibility.
2: Right, because y'all weren't married.
4: But like I said,
2: y'all were together for so long, though. And you used to converse with her. Yeah. Like, it's just something missing. It's a piece missing. I don't know. You don't sound like you know. We need to figure it out.
4: I've seen a little animosity sometimes, but I just thought it was like, no. Mm-hmm. Overall, we don't see her at all.
2: And that's the problem. And I know that it hurts because you've been knowing this baby girl since she was 2 years old. So I know, and then that's his daughter. So I know it hurts him that, you know, he hasn't been able to see his baby in 2 years, but.
4: Or he does to send money and stuff. That's it.
2: Okay. Y'all can't go to where she is. Do y'all not live in the same city?
4: You want to know what's funny? We're 7 minutes away.
2: Man, if y'all don't go and see that little girl, I don't care what.
4: She won't let them. She'll make up a story about they're not home or they're visiting their mom or.
2: I don't care about that. That's your daughter. She lives 7 minutes away. It don't matter. Call the police. Look, y'all need you to escort me over there to see my daughter.
4: They did call the police one time and said that he was being aggressive.
2: No, not them. Y'all called the police. Look, I need you to escort me over there to see my daughter. I got married. My baby mom's just tripping. She is trying to rip my daughter out of my life. I haven't seen her in 2 years. Because you know the first thing the cop gonna say? You haven't seen her in 2 years and y'all live 7 minutes away? What's going on? You know what I mean? So, like, y'all call the police. And he should be able to see his daughter. Like, there's nothing stopping that other than her making up stories about them not being there and her just being bitter. But that's what's really true. then there should be no reason or nothing or nobody stopping him from going 7 minutes down the street to see his daughter. I don't care if you got a stake outside the house, but just call the police, like, first. Like, look, yo, I got to see my baby. She wants to see, because I'm sure she wants to see her dad, too.
4: Right. And it's just always a conversation with her around in order for them to speak.
2: All right. Yeah. I don't care. Do that. It is not even about the parents. It's about the child. You know what I mean? But yeah,
4: exactly. I agree.
2: You need to do some more deep digging. I don't know. I just feel like it's something missing. I'm not saying she was ever cheating on you with his baby moms or whatever, but you know, before I get off the phone, it's certain situations, right, where guys will be like, they'll play into the baby mama's hands just to keep the peace. Like, I write about that in the mm-hmm. book. Rome has had to do that with one of his children's moms before just to see his child. He had to,
4: right.
2: to flirt with the mom.
4: I've seen the
2: spend a night with the mom.
4: That's true.
2: You know what I mean?
4: Nah, you ain't spending the night over here.
2: That's possible. I know, but I'm just saying that's very possible that he, you know, just played into her hands a little bit just to keep the peace. And when she found out that y'all were married, boom, it's done. Nah, you're not seeing your daughter. You're not, you know what I mean? Because now I know you're really out of my life now because you married the shorty.
4: Right.
2: So I don't know. Give me an update. Go figure it out. I'm talking about call the police. Y'all can go see that little girl.
4: Yeah. We may have to do that. I'm going to call back too.
2: All right, make sure you do, boo.
0: Thank you, Jess.
2: No problem, Envy.
0: Talk about the book.
2: And if you haven't got out there yet to get my book, pick up Till Death Do We Parent, my co-parenting memoir, in all bookstores and online, go to JessHilariousOfficial.com.
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1: Buck Buchanan was one of the greatest defensive linemen to ever play professional football. In 1963, Buchanan was the first player chosen in the first American Football League draft by the Dallas Texans, who later became the Kansas City Chiefs. Buchanan was known not only for his great size, but his tremendous speed, becoming the prototype defensive lineman in the NFL. Number 86 missed only one regular season game in his 13-year career and has the distinction of recording the first sack in a Super Bowl. His numerous civic activities included his role as a founder of the Black Chamber of Commerce, where he served as president from 1986 to 1989. Buck Buchanan died of lung cancer in 1992. Buchanan was inducted into the NFL Hall of Fame in 1990.
0: Telling our stories and celebrating African-American excellence in Kansas City. Gase Barbecue, a Kansas City tradition, serving Kansas City for 80 years. 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

0: Alcala is still a top destination spot for a good time. 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
3: Donkey of the Week goes to Vice President J.D. Vance, okay? He was on The View promoting his new book, Chameleon, which is about his faith and political ambitions. Now, of course, he was going to get pressed on The View. Okay, Whoopi Goldberg and Sonny Hostin questioned him about the Trump administration dismantling black history and sidelining people of color. Let's listen.
4: What did black people do to this administration that has allowed it to really stigmatize folks of color?
5: I'm talking about black history getting erased from public spaces. Black voter districts are being dismantled. Black leaders are being sidelined from our ranks. Where do Americans of color fit in this vision? Because it doesn't seem like we fit.
6: Look at Washington, D.C., one of the most democratic and one of the blackest, by share population, blackest cities in the United States of America, has seen a radical decrease in violent crimes and sexual assaults and in murders. We have tried to take the crime issue seriously, in part because we believe everybody, whether you're black or white or rich or poor, deserves to live in a safe neighborhood.
4: But where does the crime step in? This is about human rights.
6: We got to do more on the economy.
5: Black history has been erased from public spaces.
6: Black history is not erased from public spaces. I'm telling you, we celebrate black history. We celebrate all American history.
3: I have no idea why he got asked that question and then tried to equate blackness with crime. Mm-hmm. Okay, I'm asking about the dismantling of black history in public spaces. Okay, J.D. Vance responded to that and said black history is not being erased from public spaces. That is not right. Okay, J.D., your new book, Communion, is about faith. You do know the Bible consistently condemns lying, right? All right, they define lying as contrary to the very nature of God because God is truth. All right, lies, falsehoods, they're linked to deception and Satan. So for you to go on The View and tell that blatant lie that black history is not being erased from public spaces by the Trump administration, oh, there are multiple documented examples of the Trump administration altering, removing, censoring historical exhibits and materials, okay, dealing with slavery, racism, and the black American experience, okay? I call it the Obama effect. I truly believe this white lash is because of President Barack Hussein Obama. They don't want Negroes to ever think they can get to the level of sitting in the highest seat in the land ever again. And the best way to keep someone from not being who they are, okay, is by not letting them know who they were to begin with. Can we play some of the examples of the Trump administration erasing black history?
7: President Donald Trump has ordered the removal of information on slavery from national parks. That is according to the Washington Post.
8: The Trump administration told the National Museum of African American History and Culture to remove improper ideology and scrub exhibits that focus on systemic racism. Members of the administration have consistently minimized the horrors of slavery and discounted its foundational role in shaping America.
9: President Trump says he has instructed his lawyers to scour through America's museums to rid them of exhibits he considers woke, specifically citing exhibits on slavery.
3: Those are just a few. Okay, we can do this all day. And I know what supporters of J.D. Vance and MAGA will say, especially the black ones. They'll say, well, you still got Black History Month, okay? Or they'll say, no major black historical sites have been closed. Museums dedicated to black history, they remain open. Well, I would argue that when you remove context about slavery or racism or civil rights from museums or monuments and federal exhibits, that constitutes as a form of erasure, okay? Even if the institutions themselves are still open. Not to mention, when it comes to the museum, when the Trump administration cancels federal grants for these museums, trust and believe that is the beginning of erasing black history from public spaces because these museums will struggle to remain open. I just don't understand how J.D. Vance can know all those things. They can know that the Trump administration has removed or censored black history exhibits across the country. You know that they slashing federal grants for the museums, not to mention the tens of thousands of jobs for black Americans that have been lost as a direct result of Trump's executive orders that target diversity, equity, and inclusion programs. And don't forget the cuts that DOGE and Elon Musk made to the federal workforce, okay, where black people have overrepresented for decades. I mean, my God, if the administration isn't doing this, J.D. Vance, then why is so many federal lawsuits out there on y'all that y'all are losing, okay? Let me tell you something, J.D. Vance. Black history doesn't have to vanish completely to be erased, okay? Removing exhibits, historical context, and references to slavery and racism from public institutions is itself a form of erasure. Okay? Okay. Please give Vice President J.D. Vance the biggest hee-haw.
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3: 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So join us in the mornings, why don't you?
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0: People's Choice. Migna, don't forget, we have two car shows going down July 3rd, 4th, and 5th. 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

0: can put me any place on the map, cause I'm him. 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Somebody tell them people Mr. Hem is here.
1: Whoa, whoa, whoa, whoa, whoa, whoa.
0: Mr. Hem is here.
1: Whoa, whoa, whoa, whoa, whoa, whoa.
0: Mr. Hem.
2: It's your boy Baby Jesus, a.k.a. The Baby. And right now you locked into The Breakfast Club.
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0: What's up, y'all? It's your girl, Jess Hilarious, right here on Weekends with the Breakfast Club. That was number 9-100 from LMA. Now let's get into our interview with Jose Alvarado, right here on Weekends with the Breakfast Club.
1: Hey, what's up, brother?
2: What's going on,
0: Grand
2: baby?
0: Theft Alvarado.
2: Doing? How y'all doing?
1: First of all, I want to say you kept your word to my son. We seen him at a restaurant after game 3 or game 4?
2: Game 3.
1: My son was like, yo, y'all better win. We need the chip. He's like, I got you. Now my son thinks he's the reason that y'all got the chip. So congratulations.
0: That.
1: But how does it feel being a New Yorker from Brooklyn, playing at Christ the King, undrafted, worked your ass off, you made it to the Pelicans, traded to the Knicks, and you got a chip?
2: It's crazy. You know, like, I really can't put in words. You know, obviously it's a special thing. Like, I tell everybody this, like, winning, if you was on the Knicks and you won, regardless where you're from, is amazing. Mm-hmm. But I'm from here. Like, I'm from the city, like, born and raised. Like, did my whole high school, middle school, obviously college I left. But everybody, my whole family still live here. They still live in the P's. They still, everybody, like, when we had a chance, when I got traded, first of all, I was like, yo, I'm lit. I won. You know, regardless of what happened, I won in life. Mm-hmm. And then, we had a chance to win it. And then now it's more like, I can't say I dreamed of this because it's nothing I really could. I never dreamed about being on the Knicks and playing and winning a championship. So this is just tremendous blessing. And bro, I can't really put in words.
0: Were you a Knicks fan when you were growing up?
2: Yeah. I've been a Knicks fan my whole life. Obviously, my family started fading away and putting all the Knicks gear away when I went to New Orleans. Mm. And then now it was all about New Orleans, which they, you know, cause I was there.
1: Family, yeah.
2: But then once they had that core, they pulled that, you know, the Melo tees started coming out, Melo jerseys, everybody, the hats and stuff like that. So yeah.
3: Yeah, I saw the quote you posted in your yearbook from 2013.
2: Yeah.
3: It said, my goal for my future is to be a basketball player. I know everybody says that because they love the sport, but I mean it. I work hard every day by going straight home to do all my homework and then to the gym to practice my game. Chris Paul has inspired me to become a basketball player. So you definitely had the dream of being a
2: NBA player. I mean, that was my goal in like whole life to be. But I'm also real myself. You know how hard it is to make it to the NBA, especially in my size. I knew that was like the X factor, a lot of stuff. But then, you know, I obviously put that behind me once I started getting my feet wet and putting myself in the rooms where people are making it to the NBA. Mm-hmm. And I'm like, I could do this. You know, this is something I could do. And then my junior year of college, I finally, at the end of my, going towards my senior year, I was like, yo, I don't know if I'm going to make it to the NBA, but I know I could make money off this basketball thing. So how can we do that? And then little by little, I was like, yo, now I'm believing I'm making it to the NBA.
1: Yo, on TV, you look way smaller than 6 foot. Like on TV, I guess because everybody's so tall. So when you were undrafted, did you know that I'm going to have to put in this extra work, or did you think I was going to have to go overseas? What was the mindset then? Because your whole life was basketball.
2: Yeah.
1: Did you think you were going to get drafted?
2: Nah. I ain't really had no second option until, like, no plan B, I swear. But my junior year, I had my daughter. So going to my senior year, I'm like, yo, I need to figure something out. Mm-hmm. You know, like, money-wise, at least financial-wise. Like, I was living with her parents, and I was 22 years old asking my dad for money, and he's still, you know. So it was a lot going on. So when I was getting my feet wet with this, I was like, yo, I'm going undrafted. I was going overseas. I'm like, yo, whoever's my agent, let's try to get this money overseas, and, you know, built it up. And I was fine with that. I wasn't tripping. And then I got my ACC player. We won. My senior year, we won. And then I got a call like, yo, we're going to do pre-draft. I'm like, I bet. And as a pre-draft kept happening, I was like, nah, I could be in here. Little by little, it just kept on saying, nah, I could be here. I never knew I was going to get drafted, but I was like, I had 18 workouts, 18 pre-draft. Like around like my 15, I'm like, yo, maybe I could go late second round. And like my confidence kept getting boosting up every time I got the opportunity to see other stuff.
3: Did you have a chip on your shoulder when you didn't get drafted?
2: Yeah. I mean, I had a chip on my shoulder. I still got a chip on my shoulder because people don't understand, like, bro, I'm normal high, I guess you could say, right? Yeah. Oh, I don't know. I'm small. I'm small in the NBA.
1: 5'6" is not normal. That's him. He's 5'6". Hey. He's 5'6".
3: Right.
1: 5'6" is not normal.
3: 5'6", 5'7" is normal height.
0: Let the NBA players be the NBA players.
3: No, when you're 6 feet taller, that's abnormal.
1: No, it's not.
3: It's just a fact.
0: You're seated, you're lotioned, and we're happy.
1: But continue on.
2: Yeah. So, I mean, in the NBA, I'm small. We could say that, right? So, I just knew every time I had to prove it. If you look down the line of, like, my story, I never really had consistent minutes. I never really had consistent as a role. You know, I always made it my way. You know, coaches always tell me, you know, you're not going to play today, or, you know, this is not going to go your way. But then the game needs some energy. So they might have told me that before the game, but then my the games needed somebody to change it up, and it was always me. So I always made my way. So it was always like, yo, every time I gotta come here, I gotta prove to myself, and that, you know, that's so, and that's what my life is about, and that's fine with me though.
3: So even after being an NBA champion, now you still got that chip on your shoulder?
2: Yeah, I got. First of all, I gotta go get paid, man.
1: Well, you got a contract. It's contract. Yeah. So hopefully you get the big contract, which you should.
2: Yeah. Hopefully that's God willing. And then you know, I want to be in this for a long time. I love this life. You know, I love the NBA life. You know, it feeds my family, and you know, it puts me in rooms where I could never be at. I'm here with y'all. You know what I'm saying? So I gotta work.
1: I wanted to know. I'm sorry.
0: Was there any point in your career where you did stop believing in yourself?
2: Stop?
0: Yeah.
2: Yeah, I could be honest. Now that I'm a champion, yeah. I could be honest.
3: Yep, Charlamagne the God here. Weekends at the Breakfast Club. That was the first part of our conversation with Jose Alvarado. Now let's get into a bonus record on the countdown. It's Juvenile featuring Megan Thee Stallion, BBB, right here on Weekends at the Breakfast Club.

0: That was BBB from Juvenile and Megan Thee Stallion. Now let's get back to our interview with Jose Alvarado. I'm DJ Envy, and it's Weekends with the Breakfast Club.
1: You know, it's interesting, in New York, they always talk about New York and the media in New York and the pressure that comes with that. How did growing up in New York City prepare you for the pressure and the expectation that comes from being a f***ing nigga?
2: I think it's just the way we talk. I think everybody, like, the hostility, the way we approach it, we don't hide nothing. So, like, if somebody thinks you suck or you think they tell you. You know, that's what New York, they, you know, I guess New York, like, a lot of people told me, yo, you whack. Like, you know, I grew up with that, and I always, you know what, I check up. And that's how I was built. Like, yo, give me the ball, and I'll show you I'm not whack. Or whatever, you want to play one-on-one. And I think I heard it my whole life, so it's just more like, oh, I just feel like that's your opinion, and I know I'm not, that's not true. You know if that makes sense?
1: Yeah, I'm glad you said that. That's how I felt when I saw the fans, you know, after y'all won, right? Like, I'm like, yo, we don't know what that taxi driver did. You know what I mean?
2: Yeah.
1: We don't know what the
2: yeah.
1: I'm serious. That's how New Yorkers are.
3: No.
0: Nah, but they had to do that to homie, though.
3: Car on fire.
1: They remember coming to America when they were like, f*** you. And he f***ed you. He heard it so much, he thought it was a greeting. He was like, f*** you, too.
3: Yeah, but these people not from Africa.
1: But that's my point. My point is that's New York.
0: Nah.
1: After a while, you're just like, yo, that's just how people are here.
2: I mean, if you go other places, they'd be like, oh, he from New York. You know, like, you could tell. Because just off the hot, like, the way we talk, definitely, our energy is definitely different from other people. So, yeah, I guess you could say that, like, you know, you from New York. But coming to New York was a lot of pressure, you know. Like, I don't know about when I got traded, everyone showed me so much love that I didn't even see the hate. Mm-hmm. Like, to be honest. Mm-hmm. Like, I know it was other people say, yo, what is Jose going to do? Or why is he on his team? Or whatever. But I was getting so much love from superstars like Melo, all those OG guys. You know, they showed me so much love. I didn't even see the hate. So I was like, I felt like I was really the missing piece. I was hold up. I'm coming in here. Y'all made showing so much love. Maybe it made me think different. You know what I'm saying?
1: Yo, anybody would have sucked my d*** while you playing?
3: Oh, my God.
1: You're in New York. You're in the garden. You're feeling it. You're seeing your people around you. You know what I'm saying?
2: Hell yeah. I mean, I talk my
0: You talk crazy. You talk crazy. You know, I want to know, when you first got traded, right, and I was watching the game, your first game, and I think you had the basketball in your hand, and you went up to Jalen, and you was like, yo, you know, where do you like the ball? This is my first game. And he was just like, yo, play your game. Did you feel like you weren't going to be received well during that time? Because I was like, damn, he just said play your game. He'd be like, yeah, nah, you can do it. It was just, it just felt cold at first.
2: It's just, you try to get, you know, obviously every team got their superstars. He's a superstar, you know. If you better blend in with them superstars, you're going to be out somewhere else. Mm-hmm. So I was just trying, you know, pick a brain out on, like, what you need from me, or, like, what you see. And when he said play a game, it gave me so much relief, because obviously the superstar is telling you that, you know, you want the superstar to be on your side at all times, because at the end of the day, it's his team. So when he said that, and he said, you're going to know, you're going to feel it out when you're in the game. And that's exactly what happened. It was easy, though. That was the easiest group to, if I had to get traded, I'm so happy it was in New York, because not only that, when you get traded, you got to move right away. I had an apartment. I got a house out in New Orleans. I had my kids in school over there. When you get traded, you gotta literally, once you get traded, you don't really go back. Like, I never been back to New Orleans. I got traded on the road when I was with New Orleans, and I was in Minnesota, and I never went back to ever since. Wow. So I had somebody take my clothes, wrap it all up, take my car, come over here, and then I had to change houses, I had to change schools and stuff like that. So it was anywhere I had to get traded. Obviously, it was New York, because I have family here, so it was so much easier. If I would have got traded somewhere else, now I gotta do something else. Now I got to bring family, make me feel comfortable, you know? It was a lot.
0: Now, that one move that you do that I would say the NBA loves, right? Where you act like you're on the bench and you come steal that ball. Coaches and everybody getting hip to it now?
2: Yeah. They show respect they now. Show you know what I'm saying? Before, they was like, yo, what is this? You're not going to do shit with this. And then, obviously, when it got to a point where it was working, it came a play. Like, yo, bro, Jose, we need this. Yeah, yo, whatever time you need to do,
0: you gotta
2: do
0: get it.
2: Now,
0: with this series, did you ever think the Knicks weren't going to win, right? Even when they did the gambling and they did the all of the gambling sites, they said the Spurs were going to win.
1: For the Spurs going
0: yeah, everything was the Spurs were going to win, Spurs were going to win, Spurs were going to win. Did you ever think, like, this is going to be difficult, Wimby's a problem? Did you ever think that was going to be an issue?
2: We knew he was going to be a problem, but we never had, like, I ain't going to lie, we won because we was on that. Like, we knew, we was like, whatever happens, we gonna make this work. And to be honest, before I was there, I wasn't there at the time. So they beat them in the NBA Cup. When you know you could beat a team at another high level, like, it was no, like, no fear or no like, like it was appropriate fear. Like, yo, these they good enough to beat us, but we know we could beat them. So it's like, and then we did what we needed to do. Obviously, Wemby is a great player, but
3: how did you feel about the way he acted after the game?
2: I mean, I got mixed emotions. You know, I mean, I'm a competitor too, but I also I'm like. I stare my enemies down. You know what I'm saying? Like I look forward to them. I shake their hand. Obviously, it's a game. You don't like the moment. You lost probably the biggest game of your career, but you're going to have more moments. And I feel like the way he did it was a little too crazy for me because I loved how he compete during the game. Obviously, people didn't like how he was being aggressive, but bro, we fighting for something. At between the lines, I feel like anything is cool. Outside the line, shake your hand. You know, shake hands and call it what it is.
0: Now, Jose, when he mushed Jalen, right? You from New York. You from New York. Nobody at the bench wanted to give him a little shove in the chest.
2: I ain't gonna lie, we didn't even see it. Like, if you really ask anybody on the bench, like, Jalen can't do nothing. Like, not saying that he can't do nothing and he didn't want to do nothing. We need him to stay in the game. Like, it's a basketball thing. Like, it's guys like me, Mitch, and Jordan Clarkson, or whoever, dudes, we got to do something. And we didn't see that at the moment. I mean, if I would have saw it, I think I would have got, like, not necessarily kicked out, but it would have been like, well, let's go review it. You know what I'm saying? Because that was a little out of pocket.
0: Did y'all ever think the next game, was there ever in a conversation, like, somebody got to hit him one time?
2: Yeah. I mean,
0: if y'all didn't.
2: Really? What, in the last game? The next game?
0: I mean, y'all beat him up, but nobody gave him that one.
1: Nah. Mitchell gave him a good one to the jaw.
0: Yeah. But he gave him neck. Yeah, they gave him neck to the
2: I mean, you can't get kicked out. We need these guys.
0: Right. What's his neck? You're not getting elbow to the neck.
2: Yeah, you know?
3: He can't wait to go back to France.
4: That was crazy.
1: Pause.
2: I love y'all. Y'all, y'all got the same energy. Y'all with it heavy.
3: What up, y'all? It's your girl, Jess Hilarious, right here on Weekends with the Breakfast Club. That was the second part of our conversation with Jose Alvarado. Now, don't go anywhere. We got 8 more songs to count down. 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

0: What up, y'all? It's DJ Envy. Let's get to the latest with Lauren.
1: Let your talk, LL Cool, babe.
2: Yeah, I'm not dumbing myself down. I'm being myself.
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2: I'm the homegirl that knows a little bit about everything and everything.
4: The little brown girls look at you and don't want to be like you.
5: So, real quick, T.I., he has finally given us a date, for Kill the King, the album. It will be dropping on June 26th. Yeah, so he posted it and he says, Kill the King, it's time. Comment King or guess who's singing on the intro to get the pre-order link sent to your DMs.
6: That is Aris Harris.
0: His daughter, of course.
5: Yes, baby. Yep. And I'm told that he chose that date, because, you know, the BET Awards are that weekend. Mm-hmm. So it makes sense. He'll be running around out there.
0: Next Friday. Next weekend is the BET Awards. Yep.
5: Yes. Wow. So BET Awards go down Sunday, June 28th, and yes, I will be there.
1: Okay.
5: Yeah, so we'll be announcing some things soon. Mm-hmm. But yes, yeah, so June 26th, we finally have a date, huh?
6: Baby girl got a beautiful voice.
5: Yes, they have such a beautiful family. So we'll be looking out for T.I. running around out there at the BET Awards. He's also doing the celebrity basketball game with his sons. I think he's either performing or he's in the game. I'll verify. But yeah. All right.
1: T.I., one of my top seven favorite rappers of all time. So I'm looking forward to Kill the King.
5: Nice. Yes. All right. Now, another rap news. Jay-Z is currently under fire. We hear that headline a lot. So Jay-Z is selling Reasonable Doubt products at Target and people are upset. Now you guys know there actively is still the Target boycott happening. So people are questioning why Jay-Z is selling product at Target. And when I mention product, so you guys know that Jay-Z is celebrating the 30th year anniversary of Reasonable Doubt. Mm-hmm. So on the Roc Nation store, which is on the Roc Nation website, they have vinyls and cassette tapes and different things that you can buy, but it's also being sold at Target. Now Target had posted this as exclusively sold at Target, but it's being sold, as I just told you, places outside of Target as well too, but people are upset about it. And they're questioning why this is even happening, because Jay-Z is of the culture and this is not of the culture because of the boycott, according to the people.
1: Well, listen, personally, I think it's selective outrage. Okay, the reason I think it's selective outrage, because if you go on Target's website, it seems like every major artist has the same vinyl exclusive with Target. I saw it on J. Cole, The Fall Off. I saw it on Kendrick GNX. I saw it on The Weeknd. I saw it on, you know, Nicki Minaj. I even saw it on Taylor Swift. So I don't understand why all of a sudden this is an issue because it's Jay-Z. Shouldn't it be an issue for every artist that came before?
5: You would think so if we're consistent across the board, but I think with Jay-Z because
1: niggas is never consistent.
5: Yeah, that's a part of it too.
6: And
5: but I think
6: more recent.
1: No, The Fall Off came out 2 months ago.
0: Yeah, and they had an exclusive
1: J. Cole album.
0: Transparent.
1: GNX came out in December. The Target boycott been going on for a year.
5: I think people put Jay-Z in this they put him on this seat of like he's supposed to solve all things and do all things. Like they look at him and talk about him differently because of his position. Also too because of the work that he does with Roc Nation and Reform and you know like all those things. Like people,
0: it's easy to
5: they
0: show
5: put
0: Cole.
5: Him in a different light.
1: J. Cole is socially conscious. Kendrick is socially conscious.
5: Y'all know how Jay-Z get it. They give it to him differently though.
1: I just don't understand the selective outrage. That's all I'm saying.
5: Yeah, I get it. I understand.
1: I know people will say you love to defend Jay-Z. Man, y'all make it easy.
0: Y'all do.
1: But, y'all make it very easy.
0: I mean, but in a case like this, it's easy to see that it's happened to all these artists. Charlamagne just said, and all you got to do is Google. It's not hard to find. Like, if you type in J. Cole right now, it tells you
1: what
0: Target exclusive they have.
1: Exclusive
0: if you type in Kendrick, it tells you what exclusive they have with Kendrick. It tells you. It's easy to see. But the thing is, it's cool to hate on Jay-Z right now, right? And everybody say, oh, if he's glazed and Sean is glazed, which is true. But I will say
1: though. That's not true. I ain't glazed nobody.
0: I mean, he's my favorite artist, and I've said it before, but I will say this. I will say this, that it's easy to ish on Jay, right? It's the cool, I don't want to say the cool thing, but it's the thing that people do now. And we've seen it across the board in the last couple of years.
1: It's not even about Jay as the individual. I just don't like selective outrage. It's really just that simple. If you can show me all of these other artists that got the same, vinyl exclusive with Target, why now are you upset with Jay? The Fall Off just came out a couple months ago, like I said. GNX came out in December. Like, what? Why now is this a problem?
5: So, to be clear, you would understand the outrage if we were consistent across the board with other artists.
1: Also, I don't feel like... I feel like this feels like how the Target boycott felt to many people.
0: What you mean? Mm-hmm.
1: Meaning that, you know, there were so many companies that eliminated their DEI programs, right? Mm-hmm. You had Meta and Amazon and McDonald's and Google and Lowe's, just to name a few. But... you know, folks just said we're only going to boycott Target. So why ignore all the others?
0: Right.
1: But just boycott Target. So that's how this feels to me. You ignore everybody else, but you just targeting One person.
0: But I've said that early on, even when you got a lot of black products in Target, that people are saying, look, I'm suffering because my product is only in Target. Majority of my sales is in Target. And if we boycott them, I lose my business. I go out of business. So people feel that way. But
5: that's like different than,
0: But the reason I'm saying that is if you're going to boycott Target, you got to boycott everybody
5: I ain't got no stake in this because I'm not consistent across any of the boycotts. Just aren't.
1: You come in here with Target back sometimes. And also the leaders.
5: Wow. I buy Kalana Barfield, who is a black woman in Target.
0: You wear Target clothes too.
1: And also the leaders of the Target boycott confused us. You had Jamal Bryant come out and tell us that
0: it's over.
1: Boycott was over, but then he said, no, it wasn't a boycott. It was a fast.
0: I was confused with that.
1: The young ladies in Minnesota said it's still going on.
0: I'm still confused with the fast.
7: Tell me stop lying.
5: But you got
0: He was lying, though. He caught you in a lie.
5: But you got people like, you know, Tamika Mallory and, you know, Senator Nina.
1: Nina Turner. They said it's still going on,
5: right? Yeah, who are like, Steph, if you're paying attention to, I think it depends on where you're paying attention to. If you get your information from the right people, you following them.
0: You just assume they all together, though. That's the
5: you
0: bad
5: do.
0: Part. So when he
5: and
0: said it's
5: saying,
0: over, people thought it was over. And then he said it was a fast. And then you're trying to use different words, but you confuse me.
1: I just need consistency. I saw Chrissy Teigen and John Legend doing something with Target last week. I just need consistency.
7: But they not all black.
1: Are they? No, John Legend is.
0: John Legend's black.
5: Where is Chrissy Teigen? I think Chrissy's black too.
0: Hold on, give me a second. Keep talking.
1: All I'm simply saying is I just don't understand the selective outrage.
7: Yeah.
1: Now, maybe somebody can break it down and explain it to me. I don't know. To me, it just seemed like selective outrage.
7: Yeah. Well, happy birthday, Venus Williams. Now listen, Venus and Serena, they twins, right?
1: No, girl. Mm-hmm.
7: They just
0: What's wrong
7: the
0: with you?
7: Hell?
0: You didn't watch the movie? Man.
1: You need to
7: No,
1: slip.
7: I didn't. I do. You need to I slip. Do. I'm over eating these stale ass Brussels.
5: No, you don't. Because if Jess was up here high, she'd be like, Venus, what's her sister name again?
1: Jupiter.
7: Shut up. Shut up. No, I thought they were twins. Lord. Okay, well, happy birthday, Venus. She's 46, y'all. And y'all was wondering, Kendrick is 39.
0: And it says Chrissy has a Thai mom and a Norwegian-American dad.
7: See? Norwegian and Thai.
5: So they can kind of be in Target. Because John Legend.
7: Because of her side, not John Legend.
1: Let's ask Dr. Umar. I don't know.
0: That was the latest with Lauren. Now keep it locked. We got 7 more joints to count down. And Nori and DJ EFN will be here. It's Weekends with the Breakfast Club.
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13: 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Miami. That's all my scammers and my kid money.

0: What's up, y'all? It's your girl, Jess Hilarious, right here on Weekends with the Breakfast Club. That was Spinette from Young Miami. Now let's get into our conversation with Nori and DJ EFN, right here on Weekends with the Breakfast Club.
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0: Congratulations on that.
1: Yeah. Congratulations.
5: Decade, man. 500 plus episodes.
3: 500 plus episodes. We got a special episode on June 18th that we dropping.
5: Shout out Revolt.
3: Revolt. Big up to Revolt.
1: Okay.
3: We've had a wonderful relationship.
5: Yeah.
3: I'm happy, man. Like, you know what I mean? Like, a lot of people don't get to do what I did, like, you know.
4: Go back to the beginning, Nori. Like, go back to the initial idea, concept of launching a podcast 10 years ago. Nowadays, like, rappers do it, it seems like nothing. 10 years ago, it was like, what? You doing a what?
3: I feel like I owe y'all money. Because initially, I was just saying this to EFN. Damn, I was aggressive. My bad.
5: You got to go back to Militant and Crazy Raw Radio.
3: Yeah, we had
5: we were on Sirius X. We was on XM before the merger.
3: XM. And then, God bless, you know, Prodigy, rest in peace. Prodigy wrote a book.
1: Yep.
3: And I rebutted coming here.
4: We remember.
3: Yes.
1: You know, shot somebody.
3: Yes, I rebutted coming here. And then I swear to God, I was in Canada. I was just walking through and a person came up to me and was like, Breakfast Club. And I was like, wait a minute. Like, I was like, I either owe them money or they owe me money. Like, and people kept calling me Breakfast Club. And I was just like, holy moly guacamole. Like maybe I got something here. So, he was trying to get me to do a podcast for like 3 years.
5: He didn't know what a podcast was.
3: Yeah, I was like, what is a podcast?
5: It wasn't a thing, especially in hip hop.
3: Yeah, I was like, I'm not a nerd. So, for us to be 10 years later and like, you know what I mean? Like I had a second career or a third career, you know what I mean? If you count Reggaeton. And it's just like, you know, 10 years, 500 episodes, you know what I'm saying? And now you got so many people who birthed through us. Mm-hmm. Like, you know, I don't want to call them sons or something like that, but you know, there's a lot of people who took our formula in a good way. Mm-hmm. And they now they have now, when I look, it's nothing but podcasts. But when I first, when we first said we were doing a podcast, people were looking at it. It was like, man, something must be wrong with Nori. Like, like, why is he not, really? He's not making music? He's And I understand that, but now I'm looking at all of y'all like, something might make room with y'all. Yeah. Like, you know what I'm saying?
1: You never get the itch to start going, I seen you, I think it was in Queens or Brooklyn the other day, I think he was on stage performing. Do you ever get the itch to go back to be like, nah, I'm gonna hit the stage, do a couple of tours, do some new albums?
3: Alright, that's a great question. The other day, Monster Energy, I have to see the Monster. Big up to Monster. Monster called me and performed in Brooklyn. Everybody was there to see me. That's it.
0: Wow.
3: And I was finally like, yo, you know what? I'm gonna come back outside. I was finally, because, you know, like, again, like,
4: you be doing records though. Like, that, I think you had a hit some years ago with that Pharrell joint.
5: Yeah, he had to start making music.
3: I'm actually gonna drop. I got a record with me, Vibes Cartel, and Ty Dolla Signs.
0: Oh, wow.
3: I got a record with Dr. Dre. I got a record with me and Capone, first time getting back in the studios with a Dr. Dre beat. Mm-hmm. So I've been holding that, but I ain't gonna lie, I have been scared. And that show in Brooklyn really, like, cause like, again, when you doing shows and there's other people that's on that bill, they're not primarily there for you.
0: Yeah. Mm-hmm.
3: They're permitting you, you know, but I looked in the crowd and I'm sorry because, you know, I make a lot of gangster music or I made gangster music, but I see the girls, I see females like singing along and I was like, I missed this.
0: Oh,
3: I was like,
0: I
3: was like, yo, I missed this. The police, and then I got on stage and I said, yo, I'm getting off stage and I'm gonna walk through the crowd. And the police from the mayor's office came to me and was like, you cannot do that. Mm-hmm. I don't know who you think you are, sir, but you can't walk through the, so I went in the car and the whole ride home, I was just like, yo, I needed to feel this love. Sometimes you don't know you have the love until you see it. You know what I'm saying? Like, so, I think I'm coming back outside.
1: That's dope.
5: But hold him to it, because he always says this and hesitates.
3: He's been strong
1: for a long time.
3: Let me tell you something. If you came out in the 90s and you okay, we are scared. because mm-hmm. this is a different era. Like, let's just be clear. Yeah. Like, if it wasn't for that 444 album, like, this is like a different era. Like, I don't know how to cater to these youth. You know what I'm saying? Like, yeah. You know what I mean?
4: Salute to Nas too with his series.
3: Yes, yes. What he's doing with Mass Appeal.
4: Yeah, with all Mass Appeal. But Hit-Boy.
3: Yeah, but I ain't gonna lie. I was just sitting down and somebody was talking to me and I just kept it real. He was like, so why haven't you dropped music? And I was just like, I'm scared. Like,
5: at least you're honest.
3: I wanted to be honest with myself because right. It's like, just think about it. If you get a certain quota, right? You get a certain amount of money that you get for every show you get. Mm-hmm. If you drop a dud album or you drop something that doesn't work, that quote goes down.
1: Right.
3: Mm-hmm. So, like, if you look at Fab, you look at me, you look at... I'm not saying Fab is scared to drop music because I'm saying me. Mm-hmm. But I'm just putting Fab in my category. But we have a certain amount. We get a certain... Like, Fab tours all the time. So the thing about it is, when you got people like us, I don't want to put anybody else in that category. Mm-hmm. But, yeah, if you can't relate to this generation, but then, like I said, like...
0: How are they going
3: to
0: receive
3: it? Yeah, how? Like, yeah.
1: But you don't necessarily have to relate to that generation.

0: know why.
1: I've been telling him why for a little longer.
2: But when I seen that, sometimes you just got to see it. And when I saw that, I was like, holy moly, guacamole. This is where I belong. Mm-hmm. Stick to your crowd. And, you know, they grew up with me. Like, they grew up with me. Like, mm-hmm. you know what I mean? Like, I was used to having shows and people fighting. If you ain't fight at my show, I thought my show was whack. I'm looking at the crowd now. I'm like, oh, man, everybody knees is bad.
3: right.
2: They grew with me, and I should grow with them. Mm-hmm. You know what I'm saying? So, I would love to do it with Nas. You know, me and Nas is very cool.
1: The legends
2: the last time I seen Nas, he was like, I'm not inviting you to another party if you don't wear a suit. And I was like, damn. I was like, I gotta grow up. I'm thinking I'm a YN too. Like, yeah. So it's great, man. It's great to grow with your audience mm-hmm. and to realize that. So I have finally seen that. Yeah, and I'm embracing that. You know what I'm saying? So I think I'm gonna come outside.
1: Yep, Charlamagne Tha God here, Weekends with the Breakfast Club. That was the first part of our conversation with the Drink Champs, Nori and DJ EFN. 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

0: That was the number five joint, It Depends, Chris Brown and Bryson Tiller. Now let's get to the second part of our interview with Drink Champs, Nori and DJ EFN. I'm DJ Envy, and it's Weekends with The Breakfast Club.
1: I think y'all do a good job of the people who people want to hear from to a certain extent. Y'all try to bring them on to have conversations, but it don't always go the best.
2: Let me
1: Kodak
2: tell you
1: Black.
2: Something. I love Kodak Black. Let me just tell you something.
1: Me too.
2: He is a real one. Like, when I tell you he showed up early and stayed the latest. And I'm looking like, because, you know he's about that life. He's outside. Like, he's a good one, but I see him, like, a lot. And he does a lot for the hood that I see, that I hear about.
3: He does a lot.
2: He's actually, thank you for bringing that up, because he is considered a new generation.
1: Yeah.
2: And I feel like he's very, very necessary. And again, Kodak has the best story I've ever, we went to out to eat, and Kodak brought his own food to the spot.
1: Oh, wow.
2: And I can't get over that. Like,
1: Haitian food?
2: Haitian food, yes. He's like, this is my mama food. She cooked better than this. I was like, all right, cool. So that's a person I relate to.
1: Do you feel like, because I know people were on y'all because they felt like y'all should have edited some of that interview.
2: Yes. Did you see all the interviews that he did after that?
1: Yeah.
2: So we didn't edit, period.
3: That was our thing for the
2: That while. Was our thing. Mm-hmm. And then Kanye told us a very valuable lesson.
1: I saw you say Diddy was the one that called you to tell you to edit that Kanye.
2: Oh, yes. Yes.
1: Yeah. That's ironic now.
2: Yo, right? And you know what he said? He said, not my part. Because, Ye dissed Diddy.
1: Mm-hmm. Mm.
2: And he was like, you can leave this part. But don't. He's like, yo, you sure you want this part?
3: What part was that?
2: It was the Jewish part. Like, when he like, and.
1: Oh, yeah.
2: And I was like, oh. Because I didn't know at the time.
3: And the George Floyd part too, right?
2: George Floyd part. Yeah. Listen, I regret leaving the Jewish part, and I regret leaving the George Floyd part because, one, I'm black, man. I saw that. I saw that video. Like, I was hurt like everyone else. And to this day, I'm still have like a little bit of smoke because of that, because it's like, yo, but I said, I'm sorry. So as a man, when you say you sorry, like I felt like I should have been forgiven. Like, and there's one person in this world that I don't think he forgives me. You know what I'm saying? And I came to the realization I'm going to respect it. Like, I'm going to just stay in my zone.
0: You could apologize. Yeah. He doesn't have to accept it, but for
2: he
0: you.
2: He did just accept it. That's the part that's kind of messed up.
3: Who are you talking about?
2: You know who we're talking about.
3: Y'all need to squash that.
2: I'm embarrassed by this. Yeah. Like, I'm too grown. Like, and when I seen the back and forth that I did on my behalf, I'm embarrassing. You know,
3: but you did it again.
0: You did it a week ago. You just said something.
2: I'm talking about that because I let the internet gas me. Mm. I did. Mm. The internet came to me and was like, why he ain't had that same smoke for that white man that he had for you?
0: Mm-hmm.
2: And it's the truth. So it was just like, I was like, all right, cool. And I did let the internet gas me, but I know better, bro. Mm-hmm. Like, you know what I'm saying? Like, so yeah. if it's still smoke, that's up to you, man. Like, you know what I'm saying? Like, because I did say I'm sorry, and I am sorry. Mm-hmm. I'm not taking this back. So I thought that, like, he must have had this phone call on tape. So I'm thinking that's what it was, but it probably isn't. And maybe he forgot. Maybe, he smokes a lot. He says I drink a lot. He smokes a lot. Maybe he doesn't remember that I actually said I'm sorry. Like,
3: but no, he said you said it through text.
2: No, that's not the truth. I got on the phone. Okay. I got on the phone with you. I got on the phone with y'all. I was on the phone with everybody because this is how I felt. I'm not taking back how I feel. I was sorry.
0: Mm-hmm.
2: Like if I'm sorry, like when Envy said I try to charge him, I always say I'm sorry to you. I always feel like you're Envy. I never took back my apology. I always feel like you're Envy. Yo, my bad. I was probably feeling myself at this time. Like, and it's on you to forgive me.
3: Mm-hmm. I do want to see you and Steven work that out.
2: I do.
3: Right. Y'all both are good brothers.
2: Yeah, I
3: doing
2: know.
3: Great in this media space. Mm-hmm. Y'all got mutual friends like Fat Joe. Like, there's no reason for y'all to have
2: this. We're both on Black Effect. Like, there's no reason.
1: Yeah.
2: And you know what? I'm going to be the bigger person. Like, I don't know if this is called an olive branch or whatever, but what I'm saying is, I said sorry. If you didn't remember that I said sorry, and if you thought I said it through text, then you might be smoking because I 1,000,000% wanted him to hear my voice. I remember you even telling me, like, yo, you didn't say that. That was Ye who said that. Mm-hmm. But I still felt obligated to go because I'm black. Like, I think this what happened. This was wrong. And for me letting that on my platform, and that has changed how I moved forward.
3: Let me ask you a question, EFN. What interview do you think changed the trajectory of Drink Champs and made you realize, like, oh, this is bigger than Maybe not thought.
4: The first DMX
3: episode. Oh, wow. Man, you hit that right on the nose.
4: That was that took, like, we were already out the gate. Mm. First episode of Fat Joe, we were doing numbers. We knew it was a success. But it was that DMX one that just took us over the top.
3: Yeah.
4: And it was just so raw. Like, I feel like I always say we could make a documentary of the making of that episode. Mm. We filmed it in a hotel lobby, and DMX definitely didn't know what a podcast was, and our computers broke down, and we had to reset them. It took an hour to get set up again. It was just a crazy episode.
0: X is the greatest angel.
5: Yeah, but put it like this. Put it like this. So I go to see X, and X is smoking cigarettes at the time. I'm smoking cigarettes. This was 10 years ago. So I smoked a cigarette with him, and he gets a phone call. And I'm there to ask him for an interview. So he gets a phone call, and it's from his cousin. And they're like, yo, this is your cousin, dog. So he's like, all right, cool. And he goes, Power 99 want to do an interview with you. And he goes, I don't do interviews. And he hangs up, and I'm like, what the hell am I going to say? I'm here for this. So I said, so I made sure not to word it as an interview. I was like, yo, I got a podcast. And he was like, a podcast? What, like jail? I was like, no, X.
6: 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That was our interview with Nori and DJ EFN. 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
10: Yep, Charlamagne the God here. Weekends with the Breakfast Club. It's time for the number one song in the country. We reach. It's Mixed in Miami from Rick Ross featuring French Montana and Mac B.

0: What's up, y'all? It's your girl, Jess Hilarious, right here on Weekends with the Breakfast Club. That was Mix in Miami. Shout out to Jose Alvarado for coming out.
1: That's your family.
0: That's the only reason why you wanted me to close out. You're a clown, y'all. Well, go Knicks, go Knicks. Y'all going to be celebrating for the rest of the year.
1: Yes, we
0: and
1: are.
0: And shout out to Nori and DJ EFN for stopping by as well, celebrating 10 years of Drink Champs, right?
1: That's right, 10 years.
0: Yeah.
1: All right, we'll see you guys next week. I'm DJ Envy.
0: It's your girl, Jess Hilarious.
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3: Hello.
4: Hey, what's up? Is this Lavana?
3: It is.
4: What's up? It's Playmaker. How you doing?
3: I'm doing all right.
4: Happy Juneteenth to you.
3: Well, happy Juneteenth to you as well.
4: Okay, I'm with that there. How you celebrating today?
3: Well, see, right now, I'm about to participate in some big bag activities.
4: Hey, I'm not mad at you. I got to get in where I can, too. That's why I hit you up today on Juneteenth, because you are a grand prize winner for that $500 fill-up.
3: I know you.
4: Okay, you ready to fill up that ride for Juneteenth weekend?
3: I'm gonna have gas for days, man.
4: Okay, LaVon, I gotta ask you, what's the highest you done filled up on?
3: I made it to 65.
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3: I know. This is gonna take me a long time to use up. I'm loving this. I'm loving this. Oh, I'm so excited.
4: 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I appreciate you. Congratulations for listening, LaVon.
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6: God bless you, my friends. This is Bishop Ben Stevens of the Trinity Temple Church of God in Christ. I want to encourage you today to know it's not personal. What you are going through many times in opposition, it's a spiritual fight. The devil wants to kill, steal, and to destroy. But Jesus came that you would have life and that more abundantly. Know that the person that you are fighting against or the situation that you're dealing with, many times it's a spiritual fight. Ephesians 6 and 12 says, "For we wrestle not against flesh and blood, but against principalities and powers, against rulers of darkness of this world, against spiritual wickedness in high places." Pray, seek God, and watch God turn that thing around in your life. Until we meet again, my friends, hang in there.
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1: This is a love that withstands time, space, and matter forever. 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

0: 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This is Brian B. Shining from Hustle and Shine in the Morning. 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
1: Whoa, whoa, whoa, whoa, whoa, whoa.
0: Mr. Hem.
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8: Hello.
9: Hey, what's up? Is this Labana?
8: It is.
9: What's up? It's Playmaker. How you doing?
8: I'm doing all right.
9: Happy Juneteenth to you.
8: Well, happy Juneteenth to you as well.
9: Okay, I'm with that there. How you celebrating today?
8: Well, see, right now, I'm about to participate in some big bag activities.
9: Hey, I'm not mad at you. I got to get in where I can, too. 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
9: Okay, you ready to fill up that ride for Juneteenth weekend?
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9: Okay, LaVon, I gotta ask you, what's the highest you done filled up on?
8: I made it to 65.
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8: I know. This is gonna take me a long time to use up. I'm loving this. I'm loving this. Oh, I'm so excited.
9: I'm excited for you. $500 gas card. I appreciate you. Congratulations for listening, LaVon.
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Rari go skirt on a boy like a kilt. 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Tricking it off on a paying a bill. That's just how I do the sauce and the spill.

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1: I heard what you said through the grapevine. 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
0: 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I was about to, but you convinced us. Should I decorate her walls or log off to Pinterest? Never too late to meditate on emotional attachments. 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
3: Hello.
4: Hey, what's up? Is this Lavana?
3: It is.
4: What's up? It's Playmaker. How you doing?
3: I'm doing all right.
4: Happy Juneteenth to you.
3: Well, happy Juneteenth to you as well.
4: Okay, I'm with that there. How you celebrating today?
3: Well, see, right now, I'm about to participate in some big bag activities.
4: Hey, I'm not mad at you. I got to get in where I can, too. That's why I hit you up today on Juneteenth, because you are a grand prize winner for that $500 fill-up.
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4: Okay, LaVon, I gotta ask you, what's the highest you done filled up on?
3: I made it to 65.
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3: 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I know. This is gonna take me a long time to use up. I'm loving this. I'm loving this. Oh, I'm so excited.
4: I'm excited for you. $500 gas card. I appreciate you. Congratulations for listening, LaVon.
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2: Grace and peace, my brothers and my sisters. 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In Daniel chapter 1 and verse 9, the Bible says, "Now God had brought Daniel into favor and goodwill." I want you to know that God is bringing you into some amazing places. You cannot mess up when God has shown up. Know that God is with you and you cannot fail, because favor won't fail. I love you to life. I pray that you will be who God's called you to be and walk in his divine favor. Until we meet again, my friends, favor's on your life.
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17: Hey, what's up? Is this Labana?
16: It is.
17: What's up? It's Playmaker. How you doing?
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17: Happy Juneteenth to you.
16: Well, happy Juneteenth to you as well.
17: 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I'm with that there. How you celebrating today?
16: Well, see, right now, I'm about to participate in some big bag activities.
17: Hey, I'm not mad at you. I got to get in where I can, too. 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
16: I made it to 65.
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16: 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I know. This is going to take me a long time to use up. I'm loving this. 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Oh, I'm so excited.
17: I'm excited for you. $500 gas card. I appreciate you. Congratulations for listening, LaVon.
16: Well, thank you.
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about a conservative regular girl that still can beat up chest. 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
1: 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It's a high of 78. Currently, it is 63 at Swopo.
0: Hi, Dee!
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2: 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Happy Back to the Grind Monday. Looking nice on the majors. No accidents, but we do have a couple of clunkers out there. This one has the right lane block. Be careful. 70 westbound before Fairfax Traffic Way. And if you're on the Missouri side, 470 westbound from 70 to Highway 50, still about 12 minutes for you. For victims of drunken drug driving, your grief is unique, but you are not alone. 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
3: 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It's a high of 77. Cloudy skies, 61 in Raytown.
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7: Grace and peace, my brothers and my sisters. 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I pray that you will be who God's called you to be and walk in his divine favor. 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
3: Good morning. I'm LaMonica Logan, and here's what's happening. A vacant home is damaged following a fire in Lee's Summit. The fire broke out early Saturday morning in the area of Southwest Trail Park and Longview Road. No injuries were reported, and the cause of the fire is under investigation. And the Kansas City Royals three-game winning streak is now over. Jack Caglione smacked two home runs as the Royals fell to the St. Louis Cardinals 12-10 yesterday at Kauffman Stadium. Kansas City is 32-46 overall. 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
1: 6:23 on your time. It is a high of 77. Currently it is 61 at the KU Med Center. Big Sean speaks on one of the things a mother should tell her black son.
2: One of the things they would always tell me, like, even when I got my license, my mom was like, make sure, like, you wear your hat to the front, you know, when the police officer, if you get pulled over, make sure you have both hands on the wheel, you know. And these are things that a mother should tell a black man in America, especially in a city like Detroit, you know.
3: Absolutely, 100%. It was more my grandma and my second mama doing that for me. I know one of the things my grandma was saying was always keep a quarter in your pocket, and that was because... Well, it's a little different, but always keep a quarter with the phone calls that you had to make back then.
1: Yeah, okay.
3: You could just go to a phone booth and have a quarter, and then you can make a phone call. So y'all know, no cell phones, no GPS, no camera phones, none of that.
1: What a time. I mean, I got the back end of that on my childhood, but the part I remember more was like the MapQuest being printed out, which was so ridiculous to me because with the road closures, mugs pulling up to a place like, wait, this wasn't here. I printed this out a day ago. Maybe you should have printed it out today.
3: Yeah. And another thing with my grandma too, she was from, she's from Louisiana. Mm-hmm. So she was born in 1929. So just think about the era. Mm-hmm. That she grew up in pre-civil rights.
1: Yeah,
3: right?
1: South, yeah.
3: So she was always telling me to be respectful to police. Yes, sir. No, sir. Whatever. You know, and that type of thing, you know, some people don't abide by that these days. You know what I'm saying? And they will frown upon that. But yeah, to his point, yeah, listen to your elders, especially the
1: wise elders.
3: Yeah. And the black women in your life because they care about you the most. To be honest with you.
1: Switching gears over to Deion Sanders. Happy Father's Day. I hope all the fathers had a great day. My dad, I think he had a good time. He chilled. He didn't do too much. But Deion Sanders explained the difference between fathers and baby daddies.
4: See, fathers are there. Fathers ride. Baby daddies provoke. Fathers, they listen. Baby daddies sometimes be loud. Fathers are those men that God has ordained to make sure that you feel secure.
1: Yeah, he was in his bag. He was in his preaching bag. So, shout out to Pastor Sanders.
3: He ain't, man. I mean, I'm saying it's a big difference between baby daddies and actual fathers who step in and spend the time that and know that it's more than you just spending money and just being on FaceTime. They have to know how you smell. Right. They got to know how you think. Mm. You have to be influenced by your father's, wisdom and knowledge and discipline and decision making and everything that you do. That's why having both mother and father there with you at all times is so important.
1: Yeah. Shout out to the fathers over the weekend. Hope you all had a great weekend. And if you're trying to celebrate again this week, do your big one. I know that's right. That's the Morning Gossip right here on Hustle and Shine in the Morning. We'll be back at 6:39, only on Kansas City's number one for hip-hop, R&B, and throwbacks.
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5: 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Well, we're still looking nice on the majors. Got a couple of issues out there. Be careful of a staller. 35 northbound past Lomel, blocking the right shoulder. And one more, blocking the right lane. Merge over quickly. 70 westbound before Fairfax Traffic Way. 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I'm LaMonica Logan, Hot 103 Jams.
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0: 103 Jams, Kansas City's number one for hip-hop, R&B, and throwbacks. Independence. Good morning. Yup, hustling and shining.
1: 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Currently, cousin, it is 62 at the Grandview Triangle.
0: 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A busy, great weekend. Mm-hmm. Kicked off Friday with the Kansas City Defender Juneteenth cookout. I love what they do for our communities.
1: Yeah, I saw the videos of them hooping on the court because they did a whole basketball tournament too. I'm so sad I wasn't able to stop by, but it looked beautiful.
0: I love the KC Defender, they do, man. They are definitely an organization that's down for the community. Mm-hmm.
1: Big love to them.
0: Shout out to Mix by Mills. She's at the Strawberry Hill Historic District over in KCK, slanging them delicious pineapple cocktails. And while that was going on, or before that was going on, you was at AutoZone.
1: Yeah,
0: Zoom.
1: Oh yeah, we was posted up. Our cousins were zooming in and zooming out. But yeah, I definitely see several of our cousins got something new over the weekend. So congratulations to all those new car owners.
2: I'm driving a Bentley Bentayga.
1: Oh, every now and then you need to get you something new. Let's pull up at AutoZone. They get you together.
0: And then we headed over to Juneteenth.
1: Yes.
0: Woo! Man, that was I had fun.
1: Yeah, it was
0: at
1: fun.
0: Juneteenth.
1: Yeah.
0: I loved it, man. Yeah. Common came.
1: He was freestyling and everything. He was doing his big one.
0: Yeah. Akeem Ali.
1: Yep.
0: I think he stole the show.
1: Really?
0: Yeah. I don't think people...
1: It's the swagger. I'm just telling you. It's the vibe.
0: Like, people did not know. I did not know what to fully expect.
1: Yeah, I know.
0: But the jams that he had and the way he flipped it, his choreo, it was crazy, man. It's an old school work that man has that's going to translate, I feel like, into something really big for him.
1: So, yeah. Major shout out to Kiefer organizing the 15th annual Juneteenth Heritage Festival. We appreciate you so much and all you do for the community, Key.
0: Today is National Leave Key the Hell Alone Day because...
1: Oh, she tired. I know.
0: That lady be going through it the past, I would say... Probably at the beginning of the year to like now.
1: Yeah.
0: That's her like, okay, let's get to it.
1: Yeah, you see her on that ATV. Move.
0: Boy, look, you better get out the way. So, Key, we love and appreciate you for real so much. Thank you for keeping Juneteenth in Kansas City. And then yesterday, last night, that's why D got the little ruffle voice this morning.
1: It's a little raspy.
0: She's at the no request party.
1: Yeah. Shout out to Ree Monarch. Yeah, we did it again. It was a good vibe. Beautiful people. Great cocktails. And, you know. That's a little bit of it. You know, it was just a nice little vibe.
0: Okay,
1: you gonna have to stop by next time.
0: Yeah, I'm gonna slide through.
1: We gonna run it back 4th of July weekend. So,
0: oh boy.
1: So that Sunday, you need to come on.
0: Fireworks cracking up everywhere.
1: Put your PTO in for Monday.
0: Right, you might regret that.
1: No, I mean, we ain't coming in. What you mean?
0: Hey, shout out to Stark Coffee Company. They had the local coffee company here in Kansas City. And I don't even drink coffee like that, but they had a delicious little espresso martini. Yeah.
1: You liked it?
0: Oh, it was great.
1: Really?
0: It was good. Yeah, you know.
1: I'm going to have to try it then, because we get there. We don't like coffee at all.
0: Right. What is one thing that the police want y'all to stop doing at Fan Fest? Find out at 6:52 right here on Hustle and Shine in the morning. Kansas City's number one for hip-hop, R&B, and throwbacks.
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4: 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Well, we have a couple of stallers out there. No biggie. 70 westbound before Fairfax Trafficway. This one has the right lane closed. And this one's on the right shoulder. 35 northbound past Lone Elm. Don't dump it. Donate it. Clean out your closet. 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
1: Cut his mic.
0: Good morning, KCK. You up hustling and shining.
1: Mark, 653 on your time. High up 76. Currently, it is 61 in Lee Summit.
0: So you take watermelon.
1: I mean, but that's not what she's talking about.
0: What's she talking about?
1: You don't know what that was? Remember, that was a whole big thing when that first came, when that song came out.
0: I want you to explain it.
1: I'm not. Google it yourself. Get on ChatGPT and talk to him.
0: Do I need earmuffs for this?
1: You might. That's why you said that. I'm like, oh. He getting spicy on a Monday.
0: 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It's your chance to win up to $125,000. Yeah. On Hot 103 Jams. Can you dig it?
1: Jumping off that porch.
0: I did. I don't know why.
1: You did it at the end. That was crazy. I'm gonna take that. That's a good clip though. I like that.
0: So Kansas City Police Department D is asking people who attend FIFA Fan Festival to stop doing this one thing. They issued a warning Saturday asking fans to stop stashing bags around the festival grounds. Hmm? So a clear bag policy is in effect at Fan Fest.
1: Okay.
0: Just like for matches at, Arrowhead, Kansas City Stadium, the police department said people are showing up with regular bags. They are then stashing the bags around festival grounds to pick up later. When
1: they're leaving their actual bags?
0: Well, they're walking, you know, two miles.
1: Which is a point. I've seen a couple tourists literally arguing with people saying, y'all didn't say this because I just walked here. I Ubered here. What am I supposed to do? And they weren't wrong.
0: Yeah, so when they told they can't take them inside, you know, they put them around the festival ground. So this issue is turning into a headache and a safety concern for police. Mm-hmm. So just, you know, read the rules and read all of that before you go into these places, because they are strict with an extra capital S.
1: I wouldn't be leaving my bag nowhere, but I get it. If you bugs find a nice little spot under something, be like, oh, ain't nobody gonna see this.
0: That's gotta be tough though. You coming from out of town and you want to carry certain things with you, and you're walking, and it's like, man.
1: I hate that clear
0: ladies
1: bag
0: with
1: stuff.
0: The purses.
1: I've never done the clear bag ever. I can't do it.
0: VIPD?
1: Nah, once I'm here, hey.
0: What?
1: I'm here. Like, I'm just saying the same thing. When I get here, I know Fan Festival's different. It's going to be more strict. I will come with a clear bag for that. Let's send some love around the town. 816-900-4103. It's almost time for that 7-Eleven roll call. We just waiting to hear from you. We need to know, who do we need to shout out? Who we need to spotlight? If you see somebody that's been hustling and shining, or somebody that you just want to say, hey, what up to? Or maybe you want to give yourself flowers. You can do that here with the 7-Eleven roll call up next. Once again, that number is 816-900-4103. Text us the name of a friend, family member, colleague, anybody that you want to shout out. We got you up next. 7-Eleven roll call, Hustle and Shine in the morning on Hot 103 Jams.
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3: Good morning. 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Still got that staller block in that right lane merge over 70 westbound past Fairfax Trafficway. And your travel time is looking fantastic as well. If you're headed to the airport, you may have a little bit of a slowdown at those terminals. Still 15 minutes, 29 northbound from 35 split to KCI. 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
1: 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Mm-hmm. And shout out to the cousins that's tapping in on the stream. You can look at us live from the Brown and Kruber Studios on Facebook, YouTube, Twitch, and Twitter. Just search Hot 103 Jams. And, of course, you're doing it the old school way. You're out there driving. Ooh, on Bruce R. Watkins, we know it's jam-packed this morning, y'all. And we know you're out there running late on I-70 by Blue Springs, head towards Independence. It is okay, cousins. And shout out to those stuck in the downtown loop. Be patient and be kind and share a little grace today and love. And wherever you are, however you tapping in the Hustle and Shine in the morning, thank you for making us a part of your daily morning routine, cousin, because we know and we realize you literally could have been anywhere else in the world.
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1: Be a testimony.
0: Hello, the Kirkwood and Solomon family. Big love to Kathy Brown for going out of her way to make sure her kids and grandkids are on point. She most definitely goes out of her way to make sure the whole family is good. So big love to you, Kathy, that was sent over from E. Big love to Dwight, JL, Jackson, Grand Rising, overall to the town, Indy, what it do? Anastasia Jackson, hey cousin, today starts the celebration of Anastasia's birthday week. Oh yeah,
1: okay, we got cancer for you. Season.
0: You know it. Rich Harris sending us love, saying happy Monday. Hope everyone is safe after this weekend. Shout out to what is it, the Variable Vikings? Hope I got that right, cousin. I told you, if you got a beautiful, unique name, go ahead and throw in that pronunciation. Help

0: some special love. We appreciate you always tapped in. Brandon Blake on the Twitter side, the Facebook side, probably got a Twitch too.
1: And the YouTube live side.
0: All of that.
1: My dog.
0: All in one. And we appreciate you so much, we gotta hook you up. We got something special for you. The Ultimate Girl Strip R&B Link.
1: Uh-oh.
0: That thing is now open for the next 10 minutes.
1: The what sneaky I need you link.
0: To, that sneaky link. Look, we got the Ultimate Girl Strip. I wanna go to this because it's jam-packed. Listen, I'm gonna break it down for you. The keyword is girl.

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2: Good morning. Got a couple of issues. Minor. 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Got a staller block in the right lane. Caution. 35 northbound past 151st. And we cleared that staller 70 westbound before Fairfax Trafficway. Try Taco Bell's $5, $7, and $9 Lux boxes. 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
3: Looks like you appreciate a good squeegee.
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4: I'm LaMonica Logan, and here's what's happening. Three people are injured following an apartment fire in Kansas City. The fire broke out early Saturday morning in the 3500 block of Roberts Street. Two of the victims evacuated from the building, but a third victim was found on the second floor. A man, a woman, and a child were taken to a hospital for treatment, and the cause of the fire is under investigation. And a man is dead following a shooting in Kansas City. Police responded to the area of Belmont Avenue and Longview Road early yesterday morning and found a man in a vehicle suffering from gunshot wounds. The victim later died at a hospital and a person of interest was detained. Whatever the forecast, aches and pains can cloud up a perfect day. With just one pill, Aleve provides up to 12 hours of pain relief so you can get ready for sunny skies ahead. Use as directed. 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

Ladies, do your thing. Just make sure you ahead of the game. 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Picture black saying, oh yeah.

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1: 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Currently it is 62 in Grandview. Producer Jermaine Dupri speaks on how he should have trusted his gut when it came to Ludacris.
2: I took Ludacris music to my office. I'm here, I'm going to let my employees work today. And I played Ludacris music and everybody was like, nah. And I was like, nah. And they was like, nah, JD, don't sign him. He ain't gonna work. This from everybody giving me the
3: wow.
2: Damn, what's your fantasy came out? This is what y'all told me not to do.
1: Yikes.
4: Yeah, it be like that sometimes, you know.
1: I think that worked out fine, though.
4: It did for everybody.
1: Yeah, it really did. Singer Joe, he actually breaks down the story behind his iconic album cover for My Name is Joe.
4: When he on the elbow?
1: Yeah, he was leaning on that elbow.
5: That's one of those photos I hate the most. When I was doing the shoot, when he asked me to lean back, I'm like, this is mad uncomfortable. I could have said at the end of the day, nah, I don't like that photo. But everybody else loved it. That was kind of canceled me out.
4: Yeah, not my favorite Joe album.
1: Really? Yeah. What was yours? Let me guess. Was the 1997?
4: Yeah, it was just called Joe, I think.
1: Oh, okay. No, I'm thinking about that one. I think I like the what is it? All That I Am. I
4: feel like All That I Am.
1: Well, Good Girls is on that one, of course.
4: Yeah, that's the one right there. That I Am. Well, I'm tripping. We played that album to obliteration in my car. That the Maxwell album, the John B. album,
1: it went
4: Cool Relax,
1: platinum, huh?
4: from 97 to 98. Like that's all in next. That's all we listen to.
1: Yeah, I feel that.
4: Yeah.
1: That's crazy. The Morning Gossip right here on Hustle and Shine in the Morning. We'll be back at 7:40 talking all things KC with Mayor Quinn Lucas, only on Hustle and Shine in the Morning, Kansas City's number one for hip-hop, R&B, and throwbacks.
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6: 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If you're headed downtown from Woods Chapel via I-70, still 13 minutes, and 635 southbound from 29 to 35,
7: well, now
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0: Hot 103 Jams, Kansas City's number one for hip-hop, R&B, and throwbacks. Grandview, good morning. Yub, hustling and shining.
1: 7:38 on your time. It's a high of 79. Currently, it is 62 at the Kansas City Stadium.
0: It's Monday. You know we got to tap in with our 50-50 elected mayor of Kansas City, Missouri, Mayor Quentin Lucas. Now, Mayor Lucas, more than 2 hours after a successful Juneteenth celebration on 18th and Vine on Friday, one person was killed and 5 others were injured in a shooting. The frustrating part for many Kansas Cityans is that we've been having this same conversation for years with 18th and Vine. When violence became a recurring problem in Westport, we saw increased presence, control access points, and significant security investments. Many people are asking why 18th and Vine, one of Kansas City's most important cultural and historic districts, hasn't received that same level of protection. Straight up, what is the city's plan to make sure that people can enjoy 18th and Vine without worrying about becoming the next victim of violence?
2: You know, I think early indications are that you had two rival parties engage in a shootout, and then too many people had guns, and that was kind of what incurred from there. I think that, you know, I've got a few different critiques, the first of which is going to be first on the assailants themselves. They know what they're doing. They keep acting a fool. They make it so we have nowhere that we can hang out or connect in this city. Whether it's 76th and Truce, 18th and Vine, parts of downtown, you see it again and again. And so the blame, first of all, goes on the assailants that continue to be a part of it. I do think you see a difference. Now, the difference in Westport is that you have business owners themselves, same story with the plaza, that have invested mightily in off-duty KCPD and district security personnel. I think you need to see more of it. I do wonder if you had a police car, maybe even with lights on, at the corner of 18th and Vine, at the corner of 19th and Vine. Does that start to make a difference? That's something we're going to look into to see if you even need more presence with it. But, you know, there are going to be a few steps. One, we need people to stop acting a fool. You can't bring your guns, get in a shootout, try to resolve things in the way you do. Second, we do need to make sure that there is always that visible presence. So at least you may not stop the shooting, but you know there's accountability, there are consequences. Right now, these people are acting with impunity. You don't feel like there are. And then finally, I think what we need to do is continue our investment. But to those who say this is because y'all don't invest anything, that's anything but the case. $20 million at the garage down the street, $8 million on the street itself at 18th and Vine, $3 million into the American Jazz Museum, I think another $1 million plus into the Boom Theater. We continue to put real money there. We need to make sure that all of our neighbors, all of our cousins appreciate it.
0: But Mayor Lucas, specifically, I want to, the Westport access points, I think that deters a lot of things from coming into to that area. Like, what is stopping that from happening, that same security point happening at 18th and Vine?
2: Westport's security point came from the demands of local business owners. So I'm happy to talk to Juke House, talk to Smacks, talk to everybody who's there in the area. And if they're inclined to start that sort of thing, I don't mind it. Y'all know I'm ready to shut down some streets. Right? I'm trying to shut down parts of the plaza, making sure that people can actually walk through safely. So whether it's 1 a.m. in the morning or in the middle of the afternoon so my kids and I can walk around safely, that's something I would love to explore. I want the business owners to be part of it with us.
1: Mayor Lucas, up next at 7:51, I want to discuss how a few business owners are now raising concerns surrounding the FIFA World Cup. We'll be back here, Hustle and Shine in the morning, only on Kansas City's number one for hip-hop, R&B, and throwbacks.
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4: 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Still looking fantastic on the majors. No accidents and no delays. Got one lonely clunker out there, 635 northbound 2 Horizons Parkway. Rocking that right shoulder. And your travel time is looking great as well. If you're on the Kansas side, 70 eastbound from the Speedway to downtown Loop, still 15 minutes. Need better rest? 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I'm LaMonica Logan, Hot 103.
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0: 52 on your time. It is a high of 79. Currently, cousin, it is 62 down 18th and Vine.
1: We're having our weekly conversation with Mayor Quinn Lucas only on Hustle and Shine in the Morning.
0: Mayor Lucas, we've heard from some of those local businesses that say that they haven't seen the World Cup economic impact that they quite expected. Some pointing fingers at the city or even FIFA. Does the responsibility fall on the business owners themselves to market and create experiences that attract visitors? What is your point of view with this conversation?
2: Deanna, you're trying to get me in trouble in the morning. I'm going to just say this, that I think most of, look, we're going to continue to try to lift up more and more businesses. I've been to a lot. I've seen more crowds. I was watching the news last night. Mm-hmm. Had a bunch of Ecuadorians walking around 18th and Vine.
0: I saw
2: at
0: that.
2: Juneteenth, mm-hmm. Right? I mean, so people are getting out there. What I would encourage anybody to do is to try to make sure your business, your stuff is out as much as possible. Y'all know good and darn well, I'm out everywhere. Part of that is a hustle, and I'm not trying to sell anything. I guess I'm always trying to market the city. So I do think it's important for people to get out there as best they can. A lot of those news stories of the World Cup being a failure were news stories that happened before or after even the first match was played.
0: Right.
2: I mean, I think that we are seeing more progress, and Lord knows I'm seeing waiters, waitresses, some bars, some entertainment districts that are packed. So keep posting on your Twitch, which I don't even know what that is exactly, your TikTok, Instagram, everything else, to make sure you're getting out there. But we're going to try to promote you too, and I'm going to keep going to businesses. If y'all can't find anybody, text me, call me directly, post on my Facebook. Don't just talk about potholes. Invite me to your business. Y'all know I'll come up, shake hands, and be a part of it all.
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4: Good morning. Hope you had a good Father's Day weekend. It's cloudy, but this too shall pass. 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Got one lonely clunker out there if you're on 635 northbound at Horizons, blocking the right shoulder. No delays in that right lane. And travel times are looking nice if you're on the Kansas side. 35 northbound from Santa Fe to downtown, 21 minutes. Every now and then you find a good deal where you get more and pay less. 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

0: 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Somebody tell them people Mr. Hem is here.
1: Whoa, whoa, whoa, whoa, whoa, whoa.
0: Mr. Hem is here.
1: Whoa, whoa, whoa, whoa, whoa, whoa.
0: Mr. Hem.
2: 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It's them. It's Hustle and Shine in the morning. Shout out to Top City. Topeka, what's happening with you? You up hustling and shining.
3: 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It's the high of 79. Currently it is 62 at East High School.
2: We're talking to our 55th elected mayor on this good Monday, Mayor Quentin Lucas. Now, Mayor Lucas, Missouri's abortion debate is once again headed towards the courts and potentially back to the voters. While Kansas City's authority in this area is limited by state law, many women here are feeling uncertainty about their health care options and what comes next. From the city's perspective, what resources, protections, or avenues of support are available to Kansas City women navigating those changes? And how can local leaders help people understand their rights and options while these legal battles continue?
4: So let me tell you, step one, I'm going to continue to fight for the rights of all of our people in Kansas City, particularly women and families facing important health care decisions. It's not my business. It's not anybody else's business how you look to make sure you can take care of your own health care, your family's health care. That's between you, your family, your physician, your medical provider, and that's the sort of thing we're going to continue to fight for. Kansas City will continue to be active in litigation in every place it can to do it. For those looking for counseling, Uzazi Village in the core of our city is an important resource. We care a lot about Black maternal health in particular. We continue to see higher rates of infant mortality among Black women in Kansas City. We continue to see less neonatal care for Black children. And so we are trying to make sure that we do even more. So look, what I'm going to do is fight for the best healthcare outcomes of everybody. I think Missouri needs to get out of people's business. I'm proud of Jackson County Circuit Court Judge Jerry Zhang for her decision. And I hope that we continue to stand up for the rights of people. But look, whether you are Black, you are a woman, you are queer in our community, regardless, Kansas City, Missouri will continue to fight for your rights, standing against the onslaught of what we see at the federal level. And here's, by the way, everybody talks about Trump. It's what's happening at our state level every day that has more challenge to us. We'll continue to fight as long as I'm around for another 13, 14 months.
3: I was going to switch gears real quick. Tunisia, yeah, in the Netherlands on the 25th. Or are you rooting for either country, or are you just, you out of it?
4: Look, let me tell you something. I'm proud of my Curaçaoans. I don't know if you saw them kicking it this last weekend. My good island friends, they were wonderful. I enjoyed spending time with them. I'm going to their island. Y'all can put me on the news for it. I'm going to do it anyway. But now let me say this. Tunisia and the Netherlands. You know what? I'm just looking for a good match. I always have some love for brothers and sisters from Africa, particularly, you know, different parts that I haven't been to yet. That being said, I know the Netherlands has a team that represents the world too. So I'm looking forward to a good match. Everybody spend money. I went to my local LCs after being at the stadium the other day. So just get out there and celebrate it. Enjoy it.
2: Wise words from Tom Brady's best friend, Mayor
4: Lucas. Oh.
2: I like Tom Brady, though. He, you know, he's great.
4: I respect the game, but y'all saw, I didn't say he was a quarterback. I said he was an entrepreneur. I ain't here for his football. I'm here for his money. So glad he's invested in KC.
2: Have a good one. Continue to be a blessing, Mayor Lucas.
4: All right, y'all. Take care.
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6: Good morning. Getting a little busy now. 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Got a stall right now blocking that right lane, 71 Highway southbound at 31st. Also, we're getting reports of an injury accident, Olden Road at Blue River Road. One more problem with the stall car blocking the right shoulder, 635 northbound at Horizons Parkway. We have slow stuff, 435 westbound between Holmes Grove and State Line. 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
10: Good morning, I'm LaMonica Logan, and here's what's happening. Fireworks sales are underway in Missouri. Retailers in the state began selling fireworks on Saturday. While fireworks are legal in Missouri, they are illegal in some cities, including Springfield. The sale of the fireworks will continue in Missouri until July 10th. And Missouri Governor Mike Kehoe is reacting to a judge's abortion ruling. A Jackson County judge's ruling last week struck down most abortion restrictions in the state, and it allows medication abortions to take place and eliminates a waiting period for the procedure. Need better rest? 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
1: 824 on your time, high of 79, and currently it is 62 in the River Market. For decades, we've heard the stories of artists fighting to regain ownership of the music that they created. Now, Ashanti is adding her name to that conversation.
2: I'm in the process. You know, of course I'm not finished. You know, as an artist, you know, I need to tweak this a little bit. I'm still working on everything.
3: Right.
2: But, you know, I feel like I could play a little something just so we can see, you know, so y'all can see where I'm at.
1: So it's been about 20 years or so, but Ashanti is working on re-recording her self-titled debut so that she can reclaim rights to her music catalog, which a lot of artists have been doing
4: lately.
1: You don't like it?
4: I hate it because it doesn't sound the same.
1: It's okay.
4: But
1: they got to get their money.
4: No, I get it. I understand it. But when you listen to This Is How We Do It by Montel Jordan, you listen to the newer version of it, the one he just recorded, it don't sound the same.
1: I didn't even know he did that.
4: See, this is a producer's ear and an engineer ear that I have, mm-hmm. like been shaped by being in music and being in the studio or whatever a lot. So there are certain things that I can hear.
1: Yeah, you can tell.
4: Like, so it bothers me. It does.
1: I can get that.
4: So, but I get why they doing it. But,
1: they gotta get their money. I wonder if Salt and Pepper would take after that, cause you know they've been having some issues too.
4: No. Okay, so
1: that's
4: you are. But them vocals that was about 40 years ago. Dude, pushing vocals.
1: Well, Ashanti.
4: Pushing.
1: Okay. It might sound a little rough. I think Ashanti can pull it off where it's going to sound different. It's okay, but she still has vocals. I mean, Baby was on there on Foolish, Happy, Foolish.
4: Yeah.
1: I mean.
4: What a. You said Foolish twice.
1: I mean,
4: Happy, Foolish, and Baby.
1: Yeah.
4: One title songs. So, I don't know. But Salt and Pepper, though. Ooh, baby.
1: Oh, that would be different.
4: Oh, baby.
1: Yikes.
4: They about 60 now, right? Salt and Pepper?
1: Let's see. Let's check it out.
4: Real quick. Hold on.
1: Yeah, just a real quick check and a gauge. Well, right. Damn. Salt, she's 60, and Pepper, she's 59.
4: They've been smoking Bison and Hedges.
1: Right.
4: Come on, man. You drinking E&J. Old English. Oh, that is bank. Jake drinking 40 ounces 40. Back then. Ooh, baby.
1: That was crazy. My mom said back in the day, she grabbed a 40. That was a vibe.
4: Oh,
1: yeah, she told me that.
4: She was on?
1: Before she was saved.
4: Don't be a menace to South Central.
1: Yeah,
4: drink your juice
1: on the hood. Hey, look.
4: That's what she was on?
1: My mama from the East Boogie. So, you know.
4: We love you, Mama Hustle.
1: Hey, Mama.
5: Okay, we
1: you.
5: Like that.
1: That's the Morning Gossip right here on Hustle and Shine in the Morning. We'll be back. We celebrating the cancers because my mom is also a cancer.
4: Hey,
1: she'll be
4: cancers.
1: Celebrating her birthday sometime soon.
4: We love y'all emotional selves.
1: We love y'all. Big love to y'all. That's my jam. We got special tickets for you. Bigger Than Life Fest. Up next. You want to win them? You're going to have to sing your heart out.
4: You better learn the baby.
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6: 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Well, if you're out and about, got a couple of hiccups. Just slow traffic. 435 westbound between Holmes Road and State Line. And we have a staller block on the shoulder. Not slowing you, though. 635 northbound at Horizons. And we have a staller block in that right lane and the right shoulder. Police are on the scene. Maybe that's why you're slowing over here. 71 Highway southbound at 31st Street. Staples Easy Deal Days are here. 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Hurry into Staples today. It all ends on July 4th. Staples, now that was easy. 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

0: from 152 Highway and I-35 in Liberty to the downtown loop. 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
1: Oh my God, Jackson, can I try on your glasses?

0: Well, now that that is taken care of, it is time for birthday announcements.
1: It's cancer season. Happy birthday to those intuitive, protective,

begun. A happy birthday to singer and the youngest member of Fifth Harmony, Dinah Hanson. A happy birthday to actor, comedian, voice actor, and best known for his role on Scrubs. Happy birthday to Donald Faison. A big happy birthday to actress known for her role on The Devil Wears Prada. Happy birthday to Meryl Streep. And last but not least, sending over some birthday love to reality star, personality, model, and actress who is still going strong on Real Housewives of Atlanta. Happy birthday to Portia Williams.

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2: 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Got a couple of issues out there. 435 eastbound at Warnell, got debris blocking that right lane. Be careful. And we have a staller on the scene. 71 Highway southbound at 31st. Big Brother is on the scene. Maybe that's why you're slowing. 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
3: Good morning, cousin. Who is this?
4: This is Danny.
5: Hey, Danny. What you doing on this Monday?
4: We dropped my kids off in summer school.
3: Okay. Oh,
5: that's right.
3: Yep. We know you got some good air fresheners in there. What you got?
4: I do. I got dragon fruit, black ice cream, Caribbean tilapia.
3: Lord.
5: You got them going at the same time, or you just got them on standby?
4: I just got them all at the same time.
5: Oh, Lord.
3: Damn.
5: Okay. Nostrils is going crazy. All right, Danny. 2 tickets to the Bigger Than Life Fest are on the line. You got to finish these lyrics in order to secure them. You ready?
4: I'm ready.

0: She like, ha.
1: I need some shit with a bop in it. I flew past the whip with a in my mouth watching the swerve with a cop in it.
2: Yeah. Okay, yay!
3: Represent.
2: So if
4: DaBaby
2: call you on the stage,
4: you I'm ready with money bags,
3: all of them.
5: I hear it.
3: All three of them.
5: All of them.
3: Oh, I hear it.
5: Hold on, what block you represent? Where you from?
1: I'm not, I actually grew up in the 60s.
5: 60s? Okay, yeah, I hear it.
1: They're over there by the land.
5: Okay, yeah. You're right by Bishop Hogan. Yeah, right there.
1: Yeah. I went to okay. Hotel, graduated 2010.
2: Better let him know.
5: I hear it. Up in there.
2: Well, cousin, you are going to the Bigger Than Life Fest. You're going to see everybody. Webby, Trina, and more. Who's going to be your plus one?
1: So I'm going to take my girlfriend. But actually, I'm in a party, so we all going to go together. We're going to buy it.
3: Take care of the house.
5: Party, okay.
3: Take care of the house. Everybody got to go.
5: Don't leave nobody out.
1: No.
3: Can't do that.
1: We'll have to rock, paper, scissors on this one.
3: I'm weak. Sounds like y'all already doing that.
5: Go ahead and tell Kansas City what stations get you hooked up.
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7: Good morning. 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Yeah, this one is a wreck with injury. Police are on the scene right now with emergency crews. 103rd Street at Mission. And watch out for a staller still blocking that shoulder on the right side. 71 Highway Southbound at 31st. When traffic slows you down, pain can make the ride feel even longer with just one pill. Elite provides up to 12 hours of pain relief so you can put it in the rear view. Use as directed. Buckle up and have a good Monday. I'm LaMonica Logan, Hot 103 Jams.
2: 8:57 on your time. It is a high of 79. Currently it is 62. Down 350 Highway and Nolan Road. Duh.
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1: Yeah. Hey, whoa, yeah.

0: Oh, I love that song so much. Hot 103 Jams, Kansas City's number one for hip hop, R&B, and throwbacks. Take you back to the summer of 1991. Oh, I love that song. Good morning, KCK. You up hustling and shining?
1: It's a couple of cousins we got to shout out real quick that we ran into over the weekend at a Tapped In. Big love to Robin. Also to Tammy Whitmire. We appreciate you, cousins. Just have to send a little bit of that extra love. Some of our cousins don't wake up super early in the morning, especially on these Mondays. Shout out to all the work from home cousins.
0: Y'all still ain't up.
1: Those were the days. Had them Zooms open and be knocked out sleep right on the bed. Had that camera off. I remember those days.
0: What was you doing?
1: Sleep.
0: Why was you sleep? Okay.
1: You trying to go down the rabbit hole.
0: You was tired.
1: Yeah, I was just tired.
2: I was in love with a Sagittarius.
1: Hello, best sign in the world, since he brought it up. Because we got something special for you, but you have to be 18 years of age and older. We're looking for Texan number 10 right now. 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That keyword we looking for is cash. 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Just hit up that attorney, Roger White. I got you text line.
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8: Hello.
9: Hey, what's up? Is this Labana?
8: It is.
9: What's up? It's Playmaker. How you doing?
8: I'm doing all right.
9: Happy Juneteenth to you.
8: Well, happy Juneteenth to you as well.
9: Oh, okay, I'm with that there. How you celebrating today?
8: Well, see, right now, I'm about to participate in some big bag activities.
9: Hey, I'm not mad at you. I got to get in where I can, too. That's why I hit you up today on Juneteenth, because you are a grand prize winner for that $500 fill up.
8: I know you lying.
9: Okay. You ready to fill up that ride for Juneteenth weekend?
8: I'm going to have gas for days, man.
9: Okay, LeBron, I got to ask you, what's the highest you done filled up on?
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8: 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This is going to take me a long time to use up. I'm loving this. I'm loving this. Oh, I'm so excited.
9: I'm excited for you. $500 gas card. I appreciate you. Congratulations for listening, LeBron.
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7: 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While touring in 1927, Basie was stranded in Kansas City, where he found work as the accompanist for silent movies at the Eblon Theater. In 1929, Basie left Walter Page's Blue Devils in Oklahoma to join the Benny Moten Orchestra. In 1935, Basie and saxophonist Buster Smith formed the Barons of Rhythm. They played in Kansas City at the Reno Club, where Basie acquired his nickname. By 1937, the Count Basie Orchestra, as it was known, had become one of the leading big bands of the era. Their early recordings included 1 o'clock Jump, Jumping at the Woodside, and Taxi War Dance. Count Basie died of pancreatic cancer on April 26, 1984, at the age of 79.
0: Telling our stories and celebrating African-American excellence in Kansas City. Gates Barbecue, a Kansas City tradition, serving Kansas City for 80 years. 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
5: Hey, what's up? Is this Labana?
4: It is.
5: What's up? It's Playmaker. How you doing?
4: I'm doing all right.
5: Happy Juneteenth to you.
4: Happy Juneteenth to you as well.
5: Oh, okay. I'm with that there. How you celebrating today?
4: Well, see, right now, I'm about to participate in some big bag activities.
5: Hey, I'm not mad at you. I got to get in where I can, too. That's why I hit you up today on Juneteenth, because you are a grand prize winner for that $500 fill-up.
4: I know you are.
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4: I'm going to have gas for days, man.
5: Okay, LeBron, I got to ask you, what's the highest you done filled up on?
4: I made it to 65.
5: Whoa!
4: 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I know. This is going to take me a long time to use it. I'm loving this. Oh, I'm so excited.
5: I'm excited for you. $500 gas card. I appreciate you. Congratulations for listening, LeBron.
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I'm Lady T, in for Julie Jones. Good morning to you. 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
9: 1% of rain on this cloudy day. Looking at a high near 78 degrees right now, at 65 in Kansas City.
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0: 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Even without a physical CD being widely sold in the U.S., You Rock My World by Michael Jackson still reached the Billboard Top 10, based largely on radio airplay, which is a rare accomplishment at the time. Michael Jackson still the GOAT. I don't care what anybody say, he's the GOAT. More music up ahead, but first let's get you qualified. The Ultimate Girls Trip R&B link is now open for the next 10 minutes. The next 10 minutes, I say. So you'd have to text the keyword CREW, C-R-E-W, C-R-E-W, to 816-900-4103. 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
1: President Trump said Saturday that multiple people were arrested for allegedly vandalizing the Lincoln Memorial Reflecting Pool. He posted on Truth Social that the crimes involved destruction of national monuments and called for years in jail. The reflecting pool, recently resurfaced with a blue coating at Trump's direction, has since faced algae and leak problems. FBI offers $25,000 reward in Metro shooting manhunt for the information leading to the arrest of Oscar Sanchez Munoz, who is wanted in connection with a June 11 shooting in Wyandotte County and a series of interstate shootings in Kansas City, Missouri, that left one person dead and several others injured. Authorities say he should be considered armed and dangerous. Kansas City, Kansas has canceled the remaining Kick It and KCK World Cup watch parties after attendance fell below expectations. City officials say they'll evaluate future community efforts following the tournament. I'm Lady T. Those were your hot topics. And I'm in for Julie Jones on Hot 103 Jams.
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4: 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This summer, the Midwest is about to shake. Sunday, July 26th. It's the Pagan Light Fest. Taking over Azura Amphitheater in Bonner Springs, Kansas. 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
15: Howdy, cloudy skies out there. High near 78 degrees right now is 65 in KCK.
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0: Hot 103 Jams, Kansas City's number one for hip-hop, R&B, and throwbacks. Beyoncé featuring Sean Paul, Baby Boy. Beyoncé also reveals the real reason Jay-Z grew and parted ways with his locks in a vlog that she had narrated. Beyoncé said that she was pretty obsessed with Who's locks and didn't really want him to cut them, but the reason behind his hair transformation was too sweet. And of course, one of the reasons was in tribute to his late father, Atnes Reeves, and also to show his daughter, beautiful daughter, Blue Ivy, that they had the same texture of hair. And there's nothing wrong with that, and that's just to let her know that your hair texture is beautiful. More music all up ahead, but first let's go ahead and get Texter 10 a chance to win $30 of Kansas Lottery cash while family of scratch tickets, giving you a chance to win up to $125,000 instantly. 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All right. 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
6: Hello. Hey, what's up? Is this Labana?
5: It is.
6: What's up? It's Playmaker. How you doing?
5: I'm doing all right.
6: Happy Juneteenth to you.
5: Well, happy Juneteenth to you as well.
6: Oh, okay. I'm with that there. How you celebrating today?
5: Well, see, right now, I'm about to participate in some big bag activities.
6: Hey, I'm not mad at you. I got to get in where I can, too. That's why I hit you up today on Juneteenth, because you are a grand prize winner for that $500 filler.
5: I know you are.
6: Okay, you ready to fill up that ride for Juneteenth weekend?
5: I'm gonna have gas for days now.
6: Okay, LaVon, I gotta ask you, what's the highest you done filled up on?
5: I made it to 65.
6: Woo!
5: I know. This is gonna take me a long time to use up. I'm loving this. I'm loving this. Oh, I'm so excited.
6: I'm excited for you. $500 gas card. I appreciate you. Congratulations for listening, LaVon.
5: Well, thank you.
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2: Well, the National Weather Service says that staffing shortages may be affecting severe weather forecasting after hundreds of employees left the agency over the past year. Meteorologists points to a surprise tornado outbreak in Kansas this spring that developed with little advance warning. While the agency says forecasting remains reliable and is hiring new staff, some experts warn that fewer weather balloon launches and additional budget cuts could make it harder to accurately predict dangerous storms in the future. With thousands of fans continuing to visit Kansas City for FIFA World Cup matches, law enforcement has stepped up anti-drone security. Officials say 22 unauthorized drones have already been detected in restricted airspace, and new federal technology is being used to protect fans and venues. The Supreme Court has declined to review a lower court ruling that limits enforcement of parts of the Voting Rights Act in seven states, including Missouri. The decision means that private individuals and advocacy groups can no longer sue under a key provision that helps voters with disabilities or those who cannot read or write receive voting assistance. Supporters say the ruling weakens voter protections, while opponents argue enforcement should be handled by the U.S. Department of Justice. I'm Lady T, and for Julie Jones, and those were your three hot things on Hot 103 Jams.
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2: 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That's 816-540-1033. And correctly identify the artist and title of Attorney Mike D's Throwback Jam.

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7: Mostly cloudy, high near 77 degrees. Right now is 70 at Stadium KC.
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0: Hot 103 Jams, Kansas City's number one for hip-hop, R&B, and throwbacks. Too Short, Blow the Whistle. Fans instantly recognize his famous Blow the Whistle chant with his trademark B-word ad-lib, which became staple of his music. He also recorded songs on cassette tapes and sold them directly out of his car and around Oakland, creating a loyal following from the ground up before he even got one single major record deal. So that just lets you know, sometimes you got to go ahead and grind before others can recognize you. More music all up ahead. 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
4: Billboard has compiled a list of the 50 greatest R&B groups of all time with several classical acts leading to the change. And the winner belongs to Earth, Wind, and Fire, taking the number one spot, followed by The Temptations, Sly and the Family Stone, The Isley Brothers, and The Supremes, which round out the top five. The band's innovative melange of R&B, soul, funk, jazz, rock, and, you know, world rhythm have kept his legions of fans mesmerized. So shout out to Earth, Wind, and Fire. The Kansas City Royals honored Negro Leagues Day by wearing special caps inspired by the 1946 Kansas City Monarchs, one of the most iconic teams in baseball history. The tribute recognized the deep roots of black baseball in Kansas City and lasting legacy of players who helped shape, and I mean helped shape, the game during the era of segregation. And saddens me to inform you that Clyde Davis, the legendary music executive known as the man with the golden ears, has died at the age of 94 years young. I'm Lady T. Those were your entertainment tidbits, Hot 103 Jams.
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0: 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And correctly identify the artist and title of Attorney Mike D's Throwback Jam. 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
2: Today's high is 77 degrees. Right now it's 71 at 18th and Vine.
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1: 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Yes, there's a center of summer soccer going down at Crown Center. Visitors can enjoy interactive soccer themed exhibits, skilled challenges, photo ops, and family-friendly activities celebrating global soccer culture during KC's World Cup moment. It's designed as a walkthrough celebration of the sport with hands-on fun for all ages. The Berlin Wall, a wall divided, will be happening at Union Station, a powerful free exhibit exploring the Cold War era through real artifacts, photographs, and immersive storytelling. It takes visitors through the history of the Berlin Wall, its impact on families and global politics, and how its fall reshaped the modern world, open throughout the summer inside Union Station. There's a free educational exhibit that connects centuries of discovery from the world of Shakespeare and early science of today's innovations in technology and artificial intelligence. It highlights how knowledge evolves and how scientific thinking shapes everyday life at the Linda Hall Library in Kansas City, Missouri. Make Music KC Metro Area Pop-Ups. Following the main, you know, celebration that happened yesterday, select venues across the metro continues hosting informal jam sessions, live music pop-ups, and community performances. Expect everything from street musicians to small neighborhood gatherings, keeping the music going. I'm all for that. And Everyday Democracy Exhibit at Johnson County Museum in KCK is happening now. Free admission exhibit focused on civic life and participation in American democracy. It explores voting rights, community voices, and how everyday people shape government and local decision making as we approach our 250th anniversary of the 4th of July Independence Day. I'm Lady T, and that's what's going on in the community. 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
0: 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And correctly identify the artist and title of Attorney Mike D's Throwback Jam. 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
6: Hey, what's up? Is this Labana?
5: It is.
6: What's up? It's Playmaker. How you doing?
5: I'm doing all right.
6: Happy Juneteenth to you.
5: Well, happy Juneteenth to you as well.
6: Oh, okay, I'm with that there. How you celebrating today?
5: Well, see, right now, I'm about to participate in some big back activities.
6: Hey, I'm not mad at you. I got to get in where I can, too. That's why I hit you up today on Juneteenth, because you are a grand prize winner for that $500 fill-up!
5: I know you lying!
6: Okay, you ready to fill up that ride for Juneteenth weekend?
5: I'm going to have gas for days now.
6: Okay, LeBron, I got to ask you, what's the highest you done filled up on?
5: I made it to 65.
6: Whoa!
5: I know. This is going to take me a long time to use up. I'm loving this. Oh, I'm so excited.
6: I'm excited for you. $500 gas card. I appreciate you. Congratulations for listening, LeBron.
5: Thank you.
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3: President Trump said Saturday that multiple people were arrested for allegedly vandalizing the Lincoln Memorial Reflecting Pool. He posted on Truth Social that the crimes involved destruction of national monuments and called for years in jail. The Reflecting Pool, recently resurfaced with a blue coating at Trump's direction, has since faced algae and leak problems. FBI offers $25,000 reward in Metro shooting manhunt. Yes, the FBI is offering a $25,000 reward for information leading to the arrest of Oscar Sanchez Munoz, who is wanted in connection with a June 11th shooting in Wyandotte County and series of interstate shootings in Kansas City, Missouri, that left one person dead and several others injured. Authorities say he should be considered armed and dangerous. The U.S. Supreme Court has declined to review a lower court ruling that limits enforcement of parts of the Voting Rights Act in seven states, including Missouri. The decision means private individuals and advocacy groups can no longer sue under a key provision.

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8: Today's high is 77 degrees. 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

0: 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Shout out to intern Araya. We just, you know, I really like having her around. She's been so helpful. And, you know, just she over here being shy, covering her face. But shout out to you. Wishing you well in your endeavors as you continue on with your college. I guess you are working towards your college degree. That's right. You'll be graduating next year. So shout out to you. Thank you for being such a wonderful asset to us. All right. Hot 103 Jams is looking for the next voice of the city, Araya. 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Texter 10 who texts the... 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How about this? It's the Ultimate Girls Trip R&B link that is now open for the next 10 minutes. 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
2: 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It is your boy Playmaker here on the Playmaker Show on your Monday. Hope you had a great Juneteenth weekend, a Father's Day weekend. And now we're here on a Monday. And keep it right here. More jams on the way from Boss Man D-Lo. We'll hit you with some Young Miami and DJ Mustard. Keep it right here on Hot 103 Jams.
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2: Hey, what's up? 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
5: It is.
2: What's up? It's Playmaker. How you doing?
5: I'm doing all right.
2: Happy Juneteenth to you.
5: Happy Juneteenth to you as well.
2: Oh, okay. I'm with that there. How you celebrating today?
5: Well, see, right now, I'm about to participate in some big back activities.
2: Hey, I'm not mad at you. I got to get in where I can, too. That's why I hit you up today on Juneteenth, because you are a grand prize winner for that $500 fill-up.
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2: Okay, LeBron, I got to ask you, what's the highest you done filled up on?
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5: 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I know. 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Oh, I'm so excited.
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9: Strength and cloudy skies tonight with a low of 63. Right now you're looking at 73 over Grandview Triangle.
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0: SZA and Kendrick Lamar 30 for 30 here on your Monday edition of the Playmaker Show. And if it's Monday, you know what it is. Make sure you listen for attorney Mike D's throwback jam coming up at 3:52 p.m. Pay attention to the artist and song title, because right after the jam, you'll have a chance to be caller number 10 and win a $150 gas card courtesy of DM Injury Law. Mike's got this. And Hot 103 jams, we got that coming up for you at 3:52. But right now, your first check on traffic.
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2: 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Hello there, Playmaker. We've got an accident up in the Northland, southbound I-29, right after 635. It's been moved off to the right shoulder. No slowing in that area. And out in Blue Springs, we have an accident on eastbound I-70. Right before you get to 7 Highway, it's been moved off to the right shoulder as well. And we have slow traffic right now going through Grandview on southbound I-49 from 150 Highway down to 163rd. Introducing the KFC $10 Bucket of the Day deal. 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
0: It's Attorney Mike D's throwback jam. Mike's got this.
2: 2006, 3-6 Mafia, popping my collar. I graduated law school 2006, got my first job at a law firm 2006. Didn't last too long until I started my own law firm. That was my first job 2006. Loved it. This song still makes you think of those times. I've got this.
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4: 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It was just

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1: You just heard Attorney Mike D's throwback jam. Now, be the 10th caller at 816-540-1033. That's 816-540-1033. And correctly identify the artist and title of Attorney Mike D's throwback jam. And you'll win a $150 gas card.
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2: 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Who is this?
3: This is Kia.
2: Kia, what's good? How you doing this Monday?
3: Good.
2: We are definitely getting it in with Attorney Mike D's throwback jam. Can you give me the correct song and the correct artist?
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2: Hey! Congratulations!
3: Thank you.
2: Was you popping your collar back in 2006 like my man Mike D?
3: Yeah.
2: Me too. Congratulations. You just won a $150 gas card for identifying Attorney Mike D's throwback jam.
3: Woo! Thank you.
2: You are welcome. Courtesy of DM Injury Law, Mike's got this. 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
2: Yes, Kia. And for another chance to win a $150 gas card, visit the DM Law Instagram page, DM Injury Law, and comment throwback jams on their pinned post. Fueled by DM Injury Law, Mike's got this, and Kansas City's number one for hip-hop, R&B, and throwbacks. 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
4: 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Playmaker, we've got one accident out there, northbound 169 Highway, right before 9 Highway. It's creating a backup that goes almost all the way back to the Buck O'Neill Bridge. Slow traffic on northbound I-35 from the downtown loop, crossing the Kitbaugh Bridge up to Bedford Avenue. Looks like northbound 71, heavy from 59th to 55th, and also heavy from Truman Road up to the downtown loop. Some people just know you could save money on car insurance by checking Allstate first. So what are you waiting for? Check Allstate first for a quote today. You're in good hands with Allstate. I'm Chris Cox on Hot 103 Jams.
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3: Tonight, expecting mostly cloudy skies with a low of 63. Right now, you're looking at 75 over the KU Medical Center.
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1: Whoa, whoa, whoa, whoa, whoa, whoa.
0: Mr. Hem is here.
1: Whoa, whoa, whoa, whoa, whoa, whoa.
0: Mr. Hem.
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0: Habido 3 Jams, Kansas City's number one for hip-hop R&B and throwbacks with Johnny Venus, I Want You Back, here on your Monday edition of the Playmaker Show. 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
2: 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It's on the Kansas side. Northbound I-435 right after Holiday Drive. The center lane is blocked. Northbound 435 in Kansas now backed up all the way to Shawnee Mission Parkway. And we have stop and go traffic. Eastbound I-70 between Van Brunt and Sterling Avenue. Looks like you're pretty slow leaving the downtown loop on northbound I-35. All the way across the Kit Bod Bridge up to Bedford. 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I'm Chris Cox on Hot 103 Jams.
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28: Hey, what's up? Is this Lavana?
27: It is.
28: What's up? It's Playmaker. How you doing?
27: I'm doing all right.
28: Happy Juneteenth to you.
27: Well, happy Juneteenth to you as well.
28: Oh, okay, I'm with that there. How you celebrating today?
27: Well, see, right now, I'm about to participate in some big back activities.
28: Hey, I'm not mad at you. I got to get in where I can, too. That's why I hit you up today on Juneteenth, because you are a grand prize winner for that $500 fill-up!
27: I know
28: okay. You ready to fill up that ride for Juneteenth weekend?
27: I'm going to have gas for days, man.
28: Okay, LaVon, I got to ask you, what's the highest you done filled up on?
27: I made it to 65.
28: Whoa!
27: 65. I know. That's why this is going to take me a long time to use up. I'm loving this. I'm loving this. Oh, I'm so excited.
28: I'm excited for you. $500 gas card. I appreciate you. Congratulations for listening, LaVonna.
27: Well, thank you.
28: Tell everybody that station that's number one for hip-hop, R&B, and throwbacks and got you hooked up with a $500 fill-up.
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0: Is making another hot grand prize winner.
2: We winning. No losing. We winning. We ain't losing.
0: Just like this.
3: Hello, this is Caitlin.
4: What's up, Caitlin? It's Playmaker. How you doing?
3: I'm good. How are you?
4: I'm doing good. How was your Father's Day weekend, your Juneteenth weekend?
3: It was pretty good, pretty chill. Just went out to dinner with my dad and stuff.
4: Good, good. Did you give him a Father's Day shout out?
3: No, we did not.
4: Go ahead and give him a shout out.
3: Okay, so shout out to my dad. It's Matt Peterson. He don't really listen to what I listen to, so he won't hear this, but I'll record it and show him.
4: Okay. Oh, he don't be listening to Moneybagg Yo and the Baby and all that, huh?
3: No.
4: Okay, but I hope you ready to listen to it because you're our grand prize winner for those two VIP Hot 103 Jams box seats for the Bigger Than Life Fest. Congratulations.
3: Thanks so much. That is so lit. I'm excited, period.
4: Man, it's going to be a lit show. Kevin Gates, the Baby, Moneybagg Yo, Mozzie, Boston Richie, Webby, Trina, and a whole lot more going down to Azura Amphitheater in Bottle Springs. You in there Sunday, July 26th in those Hot 103 Jams box seats.
3: Okay, I'm lit. That's lit. I can't wait then.
4: Okay. Who's going with you?
3: You know, I don't know yet. We gonna find out. Maybe my girl Maya Gug. Shout out to her. Y'all go vote for her for KC People Choice Awards Best Female Vocalist. Okay.
4: Okay, there you go. Putting the shameless plug in. All right, Caitlin.
3: Yeah.
4: I appreciate you listening, Caitlin. You're our winner today. Congratulations from what station? Thank number y'all. One for hip-hop, R&B, and throwbacks.
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5: 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Playmaker, we got a handful of accidents this time around. Northbound 435 at Holiday Drive, the left lane is shut down. You're backed up all the way to 87th Street. Southbound I-35 at 18th Street Expressway, left lane blocked with an accident there. You're backed up all the way to Cambridge Circle. Man, we have an accident on the exit ramp from southbound I-29 to northbound I-35. Introducing the KFC $10 Bucket of the Day deal. 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
9: Mostly cloudy skies tonight with a low of 63. Right now you're looking at 76 over 350 Highway in Nolan Road. There's a free chance to qualify for the Ultimate Girls Trip.
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0: Papadel 3 Jams, Kansas City's number one for hip-hop, R&B, and throwbacks. Drake with Janice right there on the down here on your Monday edition of the Playmakers Show, man. Apologies to all Janices out there, man. I know y'all going through it right now, especially for this summer. You're going to be going through it for a while, man. It's Papadel 3 Jams. Is making your 103 days of summer hotter with hot summer cash. Listen, Monday through Friday to win Kansas Lottery Wild Cash Instant Scratch Tickets. It's your chance to win up to $125,000. That's what's up, man. Matter of fact, next hour we're going to find out who our grand prize winner is for that Kansas Lottery $150 Friday contest that we have, man. Somebody's getting hooked up with some scratch tickets in their life. More jams coming up on the way from Rick Ross, T.I., and Chris Brown and Tyga. Right now, though,
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0: 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I Got You text line. 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
3: 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Playmaker, we have a number of accidents around the metro area right now. Southbound I-35 at the ramp to 18th Street Expressway, got an accident there. Southbound 35 now backed up all the way to 7th Street Traffic Way. Eastbound 470 at Raytown Road, left lane blocked with an accident there. And you're backed up to the Grandview Triangle. Further down the road, eastbound 470 at 50 Highway, got an accident there blocking the right lane. And you're backed up all the way to Raytown Road. Need better rest? 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
3: We winning. No losing. We winning. We ain't losing.
1: Just like this.
4: Hello.
5: Hey, what's up? Is this Michaela?
4: Yes, it is.
5: What's up, Michaela? It's Playmaker. How you doing?
4: I'm good. How are you?
5: I am doing good on this Monday. Did you have a great weekend?
4: I did. It was beautiful weather.
5: It was. For sure. For sure, man. How about your hands? Are your hands itching or anything?
4: A little bit.
5: Okay. Okay. I'm just saying, because you know, when my hands itch, that means some money is coming. And I feel like some might be coming to you since you are a winner for our $150 Kansas Lottery Friday. Congratulations.
4: That's awesome. Thank you.
5: You just got hooked up with $150 of Kansas Lottery cash while family of scratch tickets giving you a chance to win up to $125,000.
4: Woo! Thank you. That's awesome.
5: Michaela, if you could scratch $125,000, what you gonna do with that money?
4: Oh, man. Probably get a house.
5: Yes! I like that. If this was Family Feud, that would be a great number one answer right there. Okay.
4: Yep.
5: Michaela, congratulations. You got hooked up with $150 of Kansas Lottery cash, wild family of scratch tickets, fueled by the Kansas Lottery. And what's station number one for hip-hop, R&B, and throwbacks?
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6: 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Things are really settling down now out on area freeways. We have an accident, though, on the exit ramp blocking the right lane, southbound I-29 at the ramp to northbound I-35. That's up in the Northland. And we have an accident on the right shoulder, eastbound 470 at Raytown Road. You're backed up to Blue Ridge Boulevard. And still working this accident out in Lee Summit, eastbound 470 at 50 Highway. It's on the right shoulder now as well. 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
1: Alvin Brooks, born on May 3rd, 1932. Brooks dedicated more than 70 years to serving Kansas City, Missouri. In 1954, he made history as one of the city's first black police officers, breaking barriers and building bridges between law enforcement and the community. In the wake of the 1968 unrest following the assassination of Dr. Martin Luther King Jr., Brooks was called to lead. He created and directed Kansas City's first human relations department, bringing unity to a divided city. He later founded the Ad Hoc Group Against Crime in 1977, an organization that works today to reduce violence and support families. In 2010, he was appointed to the Kansas City Board of Police Commissioners, eventually becoming its president. Alvin Brooks is more than a leader. He is a legacy.
0: Telling our stories and celebrating African American excellence in Kansas City. Gates Barbecue, a Kansas City tradition, serving Kansas City for 80 years. 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
12: Tonight, clouds breaking with a low of 61. Right now, you're looking at 71 over I-35 in Santa Fe and Olathe. 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

0: 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That's what's up. We got more jams coming up on the way from Tim's. Do or Die, we'll throw it back with them. And then we got the night jam coming up at 7 o'clock. We'll hit you with some Bossman D-Lo in there. Before I get up out of here, though.
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